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0: on Saturday, the 29th of August. 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

Egyptian. Tell them fi go on eviction. This one, yeah, it's a the bad gal edition. 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Them say them sitting tight, what? A bare fiction. The whole of them a beat. Body smoking, cigarette, shape

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I know I miss us. Yeah, I'm homegrown. 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I know.

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and Saturday, the 29th of August, the Rotation Carnival Special lands at the Paradise Club, 19 Kilburn Lane, W10 4AE. 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

0: It's been reported that if we keep using water like we are now, by 2055, we could be short by 5 billion litres a day.
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0: It's been reported that if we keep using water like we are now, by 2055, we could be short by 5 billion litres a day.
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1: New Jerusalem. 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
1: Westside. Class, it's been reported that if we keep using water like we are now, by 2055, we could be short by 5 billion litres a day.
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0: on Saturday, the 29th of August. The Rotation Carnival Special lands at the Paradise Club, 19 Kilburn Lane, W10 4AE. 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
3: No, you're not going anywhere. Good morning, everybody. Where did that kiss come from? It's the West Side. It's Goss. I need to get some water. Let's just start the show.
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3: Choking before I even started. What's that about?

0: I don't know what's happened. I don't know what's happened. Okay, let me explain. Because I'm searching for your first 17 exclusive. Here's what's happened, okay? Overnight, we have had a Vision trailer released. We have had a Star Wars trailer released. We have the second Doomsday trailer already released. We've had about a Samuel Jackson film released. Overnight, this is crazy. So much stuff has happened. And I'm going through it all and I forgot I'm doing a radio show. So hi, welcome. Okay, what's happening to the show? Crew news-wise, all the girls are in. It is a Saturday morning, and yes, there is so much going on overnight that I have to catch up with. What is that going on the show? Well, loads of great stuff. Kicking off with the what film is it? Three clues, no prize. All you have to do is guess what the film is. 7 to 8 Club is up and running. Working on your first 7 exclusive, which is going to be very difficult today because there's so much good stuff that's already been released overnight. Tea break after 9 o'clock. Weather, well, it's still hot. It is 22 degrees out there as we speak right now. The AC was left off last night in the studio and it is like a sweatbox. Wake up tune 7:45 today, so you don't get a line. A freaky fact, an act on it, a rant. Happy news coming your way. This is where I like to give you some happy news because recently it's been quite miserable. So we're going to give you that today. Three great happy news stories. There we go. Coming your way. 1 minute showbiz news coming up. It's not West Side. Wrong answers. Fumi's holidays. She went a little bit of a break to Ibiza last week, which I don't know I would want to do because Ibiza doesn't really feel like the place for me, but she loves it. Anyway, I'll find out how she got on over there. We've got intern news as well. What's that about? I'll speak to you a little bit later about that. If your birthday's, think about it. We have to catch up with Spider-Man with Acacia and intern. We're allowed to talk about it now. Disaster Man, overtime hour, all that squeeze in. Let's have a little look. We've only got 3 hours and 52 minutes. On the West Side. Which you know and I know, not enough time. Right, back to the music. I'm going to carry a look at these 7 to 8 exclusives. Do not move, stay there.
1: Yes, we don't suffer.

Yes, yes, yes. The only side you'd be getting up on, right? I have watched 11 minutes of all these brand new trailers that Disney released last night. There is so much going on. It is ridiculous. But I need a bit of a break, okay? What does that mean? That means you get bonus garage. Of course it does. What's wrong with a bonus garage tune? Nothing. Where do we go? Oh, do you know what? I'm thinking, one we haven't had for a hot minute. Oh, goodness me. There is too many to choose from. I know. Okay. Bonus garage. What about this? You know.

0: listen. Disney last night decided to go nuts. They have released so many trailers to brand new series and films and stuff like that that is coming out. And I was just like, where do I go? I just spent like 15 minutes going through all these trailers. And I have to start off with the biggest one. I have to. It's against the law if I don't. And I've got it lined up ready to go. The thing is, the Doomsday trailer that they dropped was less than a month ago. And they dropped a brand new one. And I have to play it. I have to. It's the law. There's a brand new Star Wars series coming next year. Right, so that's a proper 7-day exclusive. There's a Percy Jackson, which is not coming till next year. Bluey, we don't really care about. But that's not out until next year, is there? There's kids, little kids out there love Bluey. That's not out until next year. There is so much stuff that Disney have released. There's another one I'm saving for tomorrow, Marvel-related, which I will play. And then there's Mobland, which has come out as well, which is coming to us in September. Guy Ritchie, Tom Harding, Pierce Brosnan, it looks amazing. First series was brilliant. Second series looks even better. And then the Samuel Jackson film, where he plays a hitman who basically has to plan his own death so he can get $30 million from his insurance people. That looks nuts. But where do we go? We're going with Doomsday. Of course we are. Avengers 5. I get to watch it. You get to listen to it. Released last night. Yes, cheeky Disney Plus. Released it overnight. It's only had like 4.5 million people stare at it at the moment, but I'm sure that's going to increase. So here we go. Your first attempt exclusive. Enjoy.
1: Victor was always the smartest guy in every room. He used to be different. He used to be kind. He used to be caring. And then, everything he loved was taken from him. I knew he was lost, but I did not realize that he was broken.
2: Victor, did you do this? Of you have lived stolen lives, but now you must give them back.
3: Answer me, Victor! Did you do this?
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0: 12th, 18th, 2026 is doomsday, ladies and gentlemen. Oh my days! There is so much going on in that trailer. It is ridiculous. If you've not seen it and you're a massive Marvel head and you're up right now, now's not the time. After the show, I want you to jump on and have a little look at that. There is so much going on. Of course, they've hidden stuff. They always do. They've hidden stuff, but we know there's other bits coming. So there you go. Your first episode exclusive done. Whew, I need a break.
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0: All right, listen, it's time for your Second Symphony exclusive, and this is brilliant. I've heard like maybe 2 minutes of this, and I thought, wow, because it was between this and Cat's Eyes, and I thought, you know, the girls love Cat's Eyes, the girls on the show, that is, and I thought, a lot of you know about Cat's Eyes, but do we really want to hear Cat's Eyes first thing on a Sunday morning, or do we want something a bit more serious? And I thought, I'll give you something a bit more serious, and it's still banging. Right, I don't have to do anything. Anthony, yeah, wait, Anthony, do you mind?
1: But first, his album Bright Side is out now. Here with the song Racism is a Killer, Ziggy Marley.
2: Attention, please. This is a public service act to announce.

live music on a Saturday morning is never a bad thing. So Ziggy Marley there, racism is a killer. And you know what? It's true. It really is. Right, listen, has that got you ready for your wake-up tune? Oh, it kind of has. All right, so what I need you to do is very, very simple. It's to lean over to the listening device and crank it up to the max. Oh, you've done that. Excellent. Then whatever you've got covering you, might not be anything actually, kick it off. You need a bit more encouragement. Something like this? Okay. You're thinking that's great, but an alarm might help. Like this. And I wake up tuning and drag you out of bed. Something you haven't heard for a hot minute. Something like this, maybe. Oh! Oi, oi, you!

0: That's right. The only sign you'd be tuned in on. Right. So listen, it is now time for the time machine. What is the time machine? Did you not know that I built a time machine in the studio? Come on.
1: Wait a minute, Goss. Are you telling me that you built a time machine out of a radio studio?
0: Yeah, I know. I'm that clever.

Right, so Time Machine is telling me it's a little bit of a special one today. But to get it going, we have to spin the magic wheel. But I need you guys to scream into your radios and tell me to spin the magic wheel. Well, go on then. Spin the magic wheel. Okay. Oh, my goodness me. So we are celebrating, according to the Time Machine, UK female artists. Okay, but where to begin? That is a very good question. We are taking it back to the year 1984. Press pause on the Back to the Future music. Get the actual tune lined up ready to go. And who are we kicking off with? Well, the legend that is known as Sade. And I've got the greatest hits courtesy of Fumi, which is amazing. On vinyl, and I love it. And one of the tunes on there goes like this.

That's a very nice fade. All right, so where do we go next? Like I said, I'm going to make senior station management very happy now because I'm going to press play on this. Give it a second. Hang on a minute. What's going on? Hold on. Sorry. My bad. We're going to go here. That's right, Misha Paris.

0: celebrating UK female artists. Kicked off in the 80s. I got one more for you from the 80s, okay? It's a collabo. What a tune. All right, listen, adverts coming your way. A little bit late, but sounding great. That's the most important thing. Where do we go next? Well, you'll have to stick around and find out. And trust me, you will not be disappointed because it is a banger. And I've going to slowly take it up to the 2000s, okay? That's what we're going to do. But before that, I've got to pay you some adverts because we've got to pay the bills, apparently. Because if we don't pay the bills, there'll be no West Side. So stay there. Don't go anywhere. Crew are on their way in as we speak right now. I wonder what they've been up to. I know one's been away on holiday. We're going to talk about that a little bit later on. Stay there, don't go anywhere.
1: 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On Saturday, the 29th of August, the Rotation Carnival Special lands at the Paradise Club. 19 Kilburn Lane, W10 4AE. 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We bring the music, you bring the vibe.
2: Class, it's been reported that if we keep using water like we are now, by 2055, we could be short by 5 billion litres a day.
3: Hold on, miss. 2055? We'll be grown-ups by then.
4: We're not having that, are we?
3: No. Oi, Sheila, is water and cans?
5: And fix those drips and drops. And take shorter showers, yeah? Because when we work together,
6: it all adds up.
7: So come on, you lot. Search Let's Save Water.
0: Yeah.
8: This is how we do.
0: Yeah, that's right. Not going anywhere, right? We are the time she's celebrating UK female artists. Where do we go next? We are staying in the 80s, but we're doing the collabo from somebody from the Midlands.
1: Get on the West Side.
0: I know for a fact that CD station management also likes his artists as well. Apparently went to see her in the Pizza Express, the Jazz Pizza Express, which is no longer there. By the way, it went past it this week. Gone. But who am I talking about? Well, I'm talking about Jackie Graham. And this tune is a banger. Also featuring David Grant. Trust me, if you've never heard this before, you're going to love it. If you have heard it before, you know it's great.

Right, listen, I'm afraid we have to stay in the 80s. We have to. I've got one more lined up, okay? And then I swear we'll move forward. We will move forward, I promise, okay? So this artist I've got lined up for you next, right? She started off with Wham. Yeah, she did back in the day. And she was one of the backing singers. And then she went off and did her own thing. She also was with the Style Council, married Paul Weller. Do you know who Paul Weller is? Yeah, of course you do. Godfather himself, mob father. Oh, who am I talking about? Well, I'm talking about an artist called DC Lee. She also worked with Guru from Gangstar. And this is her solo hit. It's brilliant. And it goes like this.

That's DC Lee. Brilliant tune, brilliant tune. That's from 1988. I promise you, we'll fast forward to more modern times, and we're going to an artist that is actually in a film right now, the senior station manager went to see. Tune in. It's a banging tune. If you've never heard this before, you are being educated, like my brother Design always used to say. All right, I want to squeeze in two more. I know there's loads of UK female artists out there right now, but I thought I'd take it back to the day when we first started, right? Getting these guys into the charts. All right. So this next artist I've got lined up for you. I was very lucky because I went to her album launch and she signed an album for me. So where do we go next? We're going to go here. That's right, it's Joy Crooks. Oh my God!

0: But Acacia's in the building already. If you don't believe me, there she is. Right, we're a female, celebrating UK female artists. Did a lot of 80s there. I tried to squeeze in one modern day one, and that was Joe there. But this is the Time Machine.
1: Wait a minute, Goss? Are you telling me that you built a time machine out of a radio studio?
0: All right. We need to end with a massive UK female artist who I love. This is from 2003. I'm not even going to tell you who it is. I'm just going to press play.

Seriously, how good was that? Live Amy Winehouse from the Jules Holland 2003. Brilliant. Right, listen, back to the bit of music. First clue to what film is it is around the corner. Do not move, stay there. Get up on the west side. Yeah, Metro, I don't trust you, I'm gonna shoot you.

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We don't like to do too much explaining.

0: on the west side. 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God damn it. Okay, right. So listen, it is now time for something very, very important. Fumi's back. Hi, Fumi.
1: Good morning.
0: Fumi's glowing.
2: Thank you very much. It's the sun.
0: She's glowing, girls.
1: She is.
2: Oh, stop it. I'm shy now.
0: What's his name?
3: There is no name, unfortunately.
0: There's always a name. There's always a name.
1: Don't know what you're on about, mate.
0: All right, so let's get the first poo out of the way. Girls are in the building. But before we do, can we talk to Intern? Intern, grab that mic. Can you talk to Intern?
4: Hi.
0: This is quite a serious conversation.
4: Hello, everyone.

0: because our Varisha got into the university of her choice.
1: An intern is moving on to bigger and better things. Still going to be part of Westside. She's not going anywhere like that. But can you explain to everybody what's happened, please?
2: So, obviously, it was results day for all the year 13s, and I got the grades I wanted, and I'm going to UCL. Woo!
1: Hey, hey, hey! Congratulations. If you can see what's happening, they've actually did the same shoulder movements as each other. That's Fumi and...

0: she got her scent as well, and we're waiting, and I promise you, that was the most stressful moment of my life. So I don't think I've
1: stressed. I can't remember back then. They turn up and you just... Because we used to go to school together.
2: Yes.
0: Yeah. So yeah. Obviously, my school would send my results at 9 o'clock. But when you go to UCAS, where they actually show you if you got into university, that's the thing I care about.
2: Yeah.
0: I don't really care about the grades. Right. Did I get into uni or not?
2: Yeah.
0: So I opened it. They put me on some waiting list. And I opened and I was like, congratulations, you got in. And I was like... I was shocked and happy, and then my best friend got it, and she got in as well. So
1: big shout out to your best. Who's your best friend?
0: Iman Ali.
1: Okay, what did she get?
0: She's going.
1: Who cares?
0: I actually forgot.
1: No, but is she off the same uni as you? What,
0: no,
1: you
0: she's going all the way up to Lancashire.
2: Oh, wow.
1: Okay.
0: I'm not happy with that though.
2: That's okay.
1: But you didn't want to leave home, did you?
0: No, I didn't.
1: Because you don't want to live the real life.
0: Second year.
2: Okay.
0: Second year.
1: You ain't going nowhere.
0: I am.
1: No, you know, it's London based. Your mum and dad ain't letting you go anywhere.
2: It's a waste of money, really.
1: Yeah. Anyway.
0: We'll see.
3: And now it's time for the first clue to what film is it?
1: We are still celebrating the fact that you done well, and you know what? Congratulations.
4: Thank you.
1: Thank you, guys. All right, listen, it's time for the first clue. If you don't know how it works, Kate, can you explain, please?
3: Free guesses, no prize.
1: It really is as simple as that. Okay, right, let's have the first clue then, please.
0: Okay, so the first clue is this movie released in the early 90s, and its soundtrack won 2 Academy Awards, including Best Original Song.
1: Can I just say, that is a long clue, man. I gave up after the first word.
0: Oops. Yeah. Okay, released...
2: Two clues at once.
0: Okay, yeah. Released in the 90s, soundtrack won 2 Academy Awards.
2: Ooh.
3: Okay.
0: Don't think too hard, guys. It's me. Remember.
1: No, but last week's one was quite difficult.
2: What was last week's one?
0: What was last week's one?
1: Can't remember, is that difficult?
0: Can't
1: remember.
2: Yeah, I don't know.
1: But it's good.
0: Oh, it was Mamma Mia.
1: Oh, there you go. Yeah. Okay, so the clues went like this for Mamma Mia. You can't remember.
0: I can't remember.
1: Okay, all right. Do you know why she can't remember?
2: Why?
1: Oh my God, I can't tell you. I'll tell you a breakdown.
2: I'll tell you a breakdown.
1: All right, so listen. The first clue game was?
0: Released in the 90s and soundtrack won 2 Academy Awards.
1: Okay, right. So listen, have a little think about it. Second clue's on his way. Acacia's got happy news coming up for you guys.
2: Ooh.
1: We've got wrong answers coming courtesy of Fumi. Fumi can do the wrong answers today. We've got Freaky Factor around the corner as well. And you've got to read something very, very important regarding our brother, Chad. We've got a little bit of a readout for Chad's festival?
2: Yeah.
1: It's a festival happening today, courtesy of the Chad Foundation. We're reading out more information about that a little bit later on. Do not move. Stay there.
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1: Hey, yo, Rice, play them bangers, cuz. Don't hold back. Give the streets what they want, fam. Shut it down.
2: Let's go.
3: Check this out.
4: To the
3: limit.
4: Keep on an R&B
3: Westside.
4: Let's go.

0: Okay, right. Fumi's been trying to get my attention, right?
1: Oh, whatever.
0: She's trying to get my attention.
2: Whatever. I'm attention seeker.
0: She's an attention seeker. She's trying to get my attention.
3: Hello,
0: because...
3: people. This is Captain Kim speaking. Welcome aboard Benga Airways. After takeoff, we'll pump up the sound system because we're going.

0: you're trying to share pictures. I was ignoring it. Come on, tell everybody, how good was it?
1: Yeah, no, it was a lot of fun.
0: First time?
1: It was my first time.
0: Okay.
1: I would definitely go back again.
0: Really?
1: Yeah.
0: Okay, girls, are you interested in going to Ibiza?
2: Maybe.
1: Yeah. I think you guys would have a great time, yeah.
0: I think they would definitely have a great time.
1: I think you can do it on a chilled one, though. You don't have to go, like, party-party.
0: You did go party-party.
1: I did party-party. Okay, okay. It was intense, but yeah. I had a good time. I won't be partying now until 2027.
0: We'll be giving ourselves a break, but it was worth it. Was it really hot as well?
1: Very hot, very expensive out there, I will
0: say.
1: Really? Yeah.
0: How expensive is expensive?
1: A small can of water cost me €9.
0: No!
1: Yeah.
0: Are you joking?
1: Yeah.
0: So even if you went to the supermarket, it would be...
1: Oh, no, it's not that much in the supermarket, but in, like, the clubs, beach clubs.
0: Yeah.
1: Even to see... I saw Calvin Harris out there, which was, I have to say...
0: His show's supposed to be amazing.
1: Oh, my gosh, I was blown away.
0: Really?
1: Like, I felt like I was in a movie. It was amazing, but that was really... I almost swore then. That was very expensive. That cost me...
0: How much was to get into these places?
1: The ticket for that was not much under €200. For that, and then drinks there, €30 for a drink. If you want a little,
0: that is crazy. No, thank you.
1: A special drink, yeah. So
0: I could not think of a worse place to be.
1: Yeah.
0: No thanks.
1: Yeah.
0: No.
1: But it was worth it. It's a once in a lifetime thing, isn't it?
0: Because you can't afford to go back.

0: can't believe £9 for a water.
1: I wasn't feeling very well. Had a bit, quite a bit to drink, so I needed the water.
0: Yeah.
1: Bought one can. It was really small. I was like, I need another one. So I bought another one. Then I needed another one. Had to buy another one.
0: That's only 30 quid.

0: you go back again?
1: I would.
0: You had a good time?
1: I had a great time.
0: Okay, tell us about the five-year-old, please.
1: Oh, yeah, I went with my friend's daughter.
0: Yeah.
1: You can...
0: Not just say your friend's daughter. That sounds a bit weird. There was a load of you plus the daughter.
1: Yeah, me, my friend, obviously, yeah. And then the other girls, and then my friend's daughter. And you know what? She had an amazing time. She was crying at the airport.
0: You know
1: she didn't
0: why?
1: Want to leave.
0: Do you know why? Because she had to pay for nothing.
1: Yeah.
0: No, we're not.
1: Yeah, we are.
0: Okay, all I'm going to say is, look, if you are going, you need money.
1: Yeah, lots of it.
0: You need
1: lots
0: money.
1: Of it, yeah.
0: All right, listen, that's kind of set us up perfectly for a rant.
1: It has.
0: Okay,
1: actually.
0: Are you ready?
1: Yeah.
0: Because is this one not to do with the holiday? It is to do with holiday.
1: Kind of is, actually.
0: Okay, are you ready then?
1: I'm ready.
0: Are you girls ready for this rant?
2: Yeah.
0: All right, let's have it then.

0: Today's rant is about people that go on holiday but bring their problems from home with them. I unfortunately love you girls, but there were a few issues that people brought from London all the way to Ibiza. So the first one of the girls, you know, she works very hard, but she was panicking about work whilst we were on holiday and took a meeting. So we had to delay all of our activities for that day so she could join the meeting online, which I just think, you know what? You're on holiday, deal with that when you get back. And it sort of felt like her work problems were all of our problem at that time. So I just feel like if you're going away, don't...
1: So she deflected her work issues.
0: Yeah,
1: off
0: leave
1: you.
0: That in London. In London. And then we had another girl who unfortunately was having domestics with her partner. And that came on holiday with us. So it became all of our problems. We had to console her and like be like, oh, no, don't. It's all right. It's all right. And I'm like, just leave. Deal with him when you get back, you know?
1: But you didn't really care. But you
0: no, just, I did because yeah. It was quite sad. Like, okay. You know.
1: It's not really...
0: No,
1: it's not
0: no.
1: Really. It's, not really. It's not a life or death situation,
0: no,
1: let's be honest.
0: No, it's not. Yeah. It's not. Yeah. I just feel like when you're on holiday, you're supposed to forget about
1: everything.
0: Life. Yeah, you're supposed to forget
1: everything.
0: About
1: everything. You're supposed
0: life.
1: To enjoy yourself.
0: Yeah, so don't bring that along with you, and then it ruins the trip for everyone else, and okay. We've got to like.
1: Is it?
0: Yeah.
1: Is it another one?
0: Is there another?
1: Is it just two?
0: Those were like the two main things,
1: anything
0: I think.
1: It's good to get it off your chest.
0: Yeah,
1: man.
0: Yeah, those are the two main things. You can't bring. Things to do with people back home and like work and stuff, just don't. That should not be getting on the flight with you. Yeah.
1: Yeah. Come on, size the fist.
0: Size
1: the fist,
0: nigga.
1: All right, so what you're trying to say is listen, leave your problems at home.
0: Yeah.
1: Go on a holiday, have a good time, then come back and deal with the issues.
0: Deal with it, right.
1: Okay,
0: right.
1: That's the best way. You know what?
0: Thank you.
1: Girls, thoughts on that, please?
2: No, I agree.
1: Okay, you agree? Yeah. Acacia?
2: 100%.
1: Okay, yeah. Right. Don't take your problems. You're going on holiday soon.
0: Yeah. Ooh, that's yeah. Good.
1: Tell your friends, no problems to be brought. Okay, that was very good, Phoebe.
0: Thank you very much.
1: Do you feel better for it?
0: I do, actually.
1: I'm glad you do. Okay, I do believe now it's time. What do you want to do?
0: Freaky
1: fact and act on it. Who's got the act in it? Anybody got an act in it?
0: No. I think we should talk about Chad's fun day.
1: No, we will do, but I was not lined up for that yet.
0: Okay.
1: Okay, thanks for taking over the show. Brilliant.
0: I'm second in command, remember? Have to sometimes.
1: You wish. No, we are going to talk about that in a second. But before that, I think we got the freaky fact, got an act in it to get out of the way. Which you want to do first, girls?
2: Act on it first.
0: Do we have an act on it? No, we don't.
1: I like the way. Do you know what? Because it's not. Obviously, there's not. You know what? That's because Intent hasn't got a freaky fact that she's searching right now. Okay, let's get acting it out of the way.
0: We don't have an act on it.
1: Do you know what? I want to do the Avengers. It's got to be Avengers, isn't it? We have to do Avengers music. What are you saying? Oh, I'll tell you what.
0: Trying to find act on it.
1: Come on, girls.
0: We all
1: need to
0: look for an act on it.
2: Yeah.
1: Okay. Has nobody got an act on it?
2: No.
0: No.
2: I'm one.
1: Okay, one song and one song only?
0: Yeah.
1: Can I play you something brand new?
0: Yeah.
1: All right, so... Oh, no, I can't play something brand new because I've got to check the naughty words. All right, so let me give you one song and one song only. Then we'll come back. We've got Chad's fun day to talk about.
0: Mm-hmm.
1: We've also got to talk about this alarm that went off last night. We'll talk about that as well.
0: Yeah, we do.
1: But let's get back into a bit of Jay-Z, a bit of music back after this. Do not move, stay there.

0: See? But now, ladies and gentlemen, it is now time. No, hang on a minute, hang on a minute. I've jumped the gun here. Did you want to do Freaky Fact first, or do you want to do Actinate first? What do you want to do first? All right, shall we, let's get the freaky fact out of the way.
1: My brother keeps saying that at home.
0: Like what?
2: Freaky, freaky. Oh, I love that. He's a true, our number one fan.
0: I'm telling you, that's so good. But it doesn't, did you just run around the house going, freaky, freaky?
1: Yeah, and then once, he was trying to ask Alexa to play West Side, and I was like,
0: oh. What's wrong with that? What's wrong with that? That's great. All right, it's like she's here, but she's not here.
3: Bonjour, madame et monsieur. It is now time for Freaky Fact.
0: Freaky! That's right, ladies and gentlemen, it's now time for the Freaky Fact. You've done how it works. It's very, very simple. Fumi will explain.
4: It's very simple. Varisha's going to give us a crazy and wonderful fact, and we've got to guess whether it's the truth or a lie.
0: Okay, are you ready, dear?
5: Yes, okay. I'm ready.
0: Okay, let's have it then.
5: Okay, so crocodiles.
0: Sorry?
5: Crocodiles.
0: Okay. I thought you said something else then.
5: Can follow the heartbeat of humans, even when they're underwater.
4: Oh.
0: Crocodiles, what?
5: Yeah, so they can follow the heartbeat of humans even when they're underwater. So underwater and outside.
0: Can I just say, I want to say it's true, but now after what she told us, I think she's just a liar.
4: Huh? Yeah, you told
0: porkies. You told a lot of porkies, mate. You are such a... Oh, look at all of you. And okay, she looked at the whole... Look, the side eye and everything. Okay. No, do you know what? On a serious tip, I think that might be a true thing because she spent a lot of time researching this.
4: Mm.
0: So I'm going to say true. Fumi?
4: I think it's true as well.
0: Acacia?
6: I'm going against the grain. I'm going to say false.
4: Oh.
0: Because the side eye.
5: Trust me, guys.
0: Okay, right.
5: So
0: listen a bit, one more time.
5: Crocodiles can hear and follow human hearts when they're underwater.
4: That would make sense.
0: Underwater. That does make sense, though. So you're definitely saying it's a lie.
6: I'm saying it's a lie.
0: I'm saying it's true. Whatever you think, answer will be revealed at the end of the show. Right, quickly, shall we talk about Spider-Man? We're allowed now to talk about Spider-Man.
4: I haven't watched it yet.
0: Will you watch it?
4: I will. I am.
1: Planning
4: to. Go on. I don't mind.
0: We'll be waiting 3 weekends now.
4: Go on.
0: Okay, right. Let's go with Intern. Intern, what did you think when you watched it?
5: I really liked it. Like, a lot of people were like, you know, they felt like it wasn't a Spider-Man film, but I felt like it was. I liked the new take. I liked the new accurate Peter Parker.
0: Okay, yeah. So you like the Peter Parker, which is basically...
5: Suffering. Yeah, I love it.
0: Okay, Acacia?
6: I like it. I liked it. I don't get why people say that it's not like a Spider-Man film.
5: Yeah.
6: Like, he literally goes through everything.
0: Did you like it?
6: I loved it, yeah.
0: You loved it and you liked it?
5: Yeah, I loved it.
0: Did you love it?
5: I loved it.
0: Okay, I was disappointed.
5: Oh, of course he was.
4: There's no pleasing this man.
0: Okay, exactly. And I'm going to give you 3 reasons why. Because 1, there was no real villain.
5: Yeah, that's true.
0: There was no real villain.
6: Yeah. Okay.
0: And 2, this whole secret about Jean Grey was not a secret. We all knew.
6: Yeah.
0: Right? I also thought that it was a slow burner to something that didn't really give us a proper climax. And the Punisher, what was the point? Hulk, what was the point?
5: I feel like, you know...
0: They were pointless. Those characters were pointless in this film.
5: Yeah.
0: No reason. And the police detective... Oh, excuse you! The police detective I just found very annoying.
5: Yeah. No, she was okay. She was just there.
6: She was cool.
0: I didn't take notes of her. What was the point?
5: No, the Hulk, yeah.
0: Punisher, what was the point? And the police person, she was just there.
6: Can I ask, what was the point of the ninjas?
0: There's the posters
6: everywhere. I thought they would be the main people.
0: Now go back and listen to yourselves. Let's ask that question again. Did you like Spider-Man?
6: Yes, I did.
0: You said you loved it.
6: I liked it.
0: You said you liked it.
5: I still do love it. No, it's just
0: would
5: like...
0: Would you go back and watch it?
5: Yeah.
0: Would you go back and watch it?
6: Not in cinemas.
0: No, I wouldn't either.
4: Yeah.
5: Oh my gosh. Yeah. No, it was okay.
0: There were some holes. Two quite emotional bits with MJ and Ned.
6: I cried.
0: Yeah, I didn't cry, but I was like, okay.
5: I was annoyed. I was like, really?
0: Yeah.
5: Really?
0: The thing is, Fumi, go watch it,
4: yeah,
0: and then you can give us your opinion. Okay, but fine. I just feel it also felt like it was rushed.
4: And there's no link.
0: There's no link to Doomsday.
5: Yeah.
0: There's no point. Don't put the end credit.
4: There's no end credit, but it's pointless.
0: Oh, wow. Yeah, okay. I think that is your probably only little link that you got to Doomsday.
4: Oh, wow. Yeah.
0: So mark it out of 5.
6: Like 3.5.
0: A 3.5?
5: 3.8.
0: Okay, Fumi, you've not seen it yet. So once you've seen it, you can give us your opinion. But you also went to the Odyssey.
6: Yes, I did.
0: Have you seen the Odyssey?
6: I haven't.
2: I'm planning to.
6: Please watch the Odyssey. It's good.
0: Yeah. Right. Oh. I feel Christopher Nolan for me is hit or miss.
6: It's not like it's not the best film ever. It's not like the best works of Christopher Nolan, but it is a great film. If you watch it in cinemas, the soundtrack and everything just comes together and it creates such an atmosphere.
0: Okay. So it's worth watching.
6: Yeah.
0: Okay, right, let's get the acting out of the way. Stacey Ranger was like, that's one of the worst films ever. Spider-Man. Listen, it's time for the acting. If you don't know it worse, lyrics on a song, all you have to do is guess what the song is. So I will have Doomsday. You will be Dr. Doom.
2: I don't know who that
0: he
2: is.
0: He talks with a German accent.
2: Okay.
0: So just practice your German accent for me.
2: Guten Tag?
0: Yes, I do! A bit more than that. So we'll have that. Okay. And Acacia, I'm looking at you.
6: No.
0: I'm looking at you. Acacia,
6: no.
0: I'm looking at you.
6: Yeah, no, you're not.
0: Acacia, I'm looking at you.
6: No.
0: Listen,
6: no.
0: It's been a hot minute. It's been 7 days.
5: No!
0: I'm looking at you.
6: Traitors, all of you.
0: No, wait. So if you're Black Panther, then really you need to be Suri, the sister.
6: Okay.
0: So
6: yes.
0: Here we go.
6: Yes.
0: Yes.
6: Join me.
0: Yes. Here we go. Okay. Action. Take bomb.
7: We try to take it slow,
5: but we are losing control.
6: Sorry. And we try to make it work,
7: but it still ends up the worst.
0: Okay, let's just have it one more time. Everyone just needs to breathe. Action, take two.
7: We try to take it slow,
5: but we're still losing control.
6: And we try to make it work,
7: but it still ends up the worst, and I'm crazy.
0: I feel I should know this. Okay, if you think you know one, if you don't know, there will be a repeat performance of this in about an hour. So well done, girls.
6: Well done.
0: Okay, but listen.
6: Never again.
0: All right, seeing the station rats coming to asking, what are these actors? What is going on? I don't know. The same question. All right, listen. It's something, we've got something very important to read out right now. Let's get rid of that. We don't need that. Okay, Fumi, you've got something very, very important you need to read out for us.
2: I do.
0: Okay, I'm going to put that one down and say to you, fire away.
4: Okay, so if you are looking for something to do today, then get yourself to the Chads Foundation Community Fun Day. It's happening today from 12 midday up until 6 p.m., where it will be a fantastic afternoon with good music, activities, great food, and community spirit. Make sure you come hungry because food will be served from 1 p.m. There's delicious home-cooked menu waiting for you, including Chris's home-style salt fish cakes and David's famous jerk chicken, Annie's Ital vegan curry.
0: Don't read that bit out.
4: Okay.
0: Don't read that bit out.
4: But there's going to be loads of good food, basically. Yeah. So gather your family, your friends, and come along for a great day with the community. That's Chad's Foundation Fun Day happening today from 12 midday until 6 p.m. with food served from 1 p.m. Come for the activities, stay for the music, and enjoy some fantastic food made with love.
0: There you go.
4: Do we know where it's happening? Because we
0: do
4: didn't
0: know where
4: it's that.
0: Happening. I'll give you all that information in a minute. So all I've got to say, Chad was one of ours. We lost him to cancer. And yeah, if you want to get down there, it kicks off at what time?
4: 12 midday. 12 midday. 6 p.m.
0: Hold on, I've got the information where it's going to be. Just give me 1 second on that.
4: Food is from 1 p.m.
0: From 1 p.m.
4: Yes,
0: even the vegan food.
4: Even the vegan food.
0: I know, but are people going to be eating the vegan food?
4: Well,
0: let me go around the room. Jerk chicken or vegan?
1: Jerk chicken.
0: Fish cakes or vegan? Jerk chicken or vegan?
6: Yeah, no.
0: Okay, yeah. Vegan, so listen, it's helping at Chelsea... Chelsea's right. Okay, he's still got worst film ever. What are those actors? Chelsea Youth Club is happening there today.
4: Okay.
0: Kick off from 12 o'clock.
4: Mm-hmm.
0: Get yourselves down there. He was one of ours. We lost him. And you know what? We still miss you, Chad.
4: Yeah.

0: listen, Chad Fun Day, Community Fun Day is happening today. We'll be giving you a bit more information a little bit later on. It's happening at Chelsea Youth Club. If you want to get involved, please get down there. It's a great thing to do. And right now, what we're going to do is jump into a tea break because we're feeling it.
1: We
0: need a tea, coffee, orange juice, whatever you want to do. No vegan orange juices, no vegan coffees. It's just regular. Is that okay? For somebody who's a vegan, even you're laughing.
2: I'm just like, I like vegan stuff still.
1: So do I, actually. Yeah. Every now and then, I don't mind.
0: Name your one vegan thing you like.
1: The McPlant.
0: That's not a bad burger.
1: Yeah.
2: It is. Vegan sausage roll from Greggs.
1: Yeah, that's really good. That's really
0: Let me ask you a question. Let me ask you this question.
2: Okay.
0: A real sausage roll or a vegan sausage roll?
3: Roll.
0: Roll. You just got a roll.
2: Roll.
0: So you want a real one? You want a real one?
2: Yeah.
0: Fatty, porky, tasty, or you get the dried vegan version? Because the pastry.
2: It's not dry. The pastry is not the best, but the actual, like the filling is nicer.
0: What's your thing about vegan food? Huh? When you were vegan, you were proper vegan, weren't you?
2: Yeah.
0: But you ate proper.
2: Yeah.
0: Yeah, tell.
2: Well, my mum made a lot of like lentil soups, like Mauritian foods, dal and all of that lot when we were like cooking all our vegan foods and stuff. But then once you start adding in the processed meats.
0: Which you don't like.
2: It's not good.
0: You shouldn't be eating that because that's not real. That's not really good for you.
2: You know,
0: you're normal now.
2: Yeah.
0: You're back to normal.
2: You're normal.
0: You're normal now. But what I'm saying, but it's not even Callum. Callum's not eating chicken.
1: Senior says.
0: Yeah, go. What's he saying? I knew it.
1: Dumbest comment of the century. No vegan oranges. I did think when you said vegan oranges.
0: No, but I'm just saying it in a sarcastic way.
1: Because
0: if vegans had their own way, they'd come up with an orange juice that was vegan.
1: Right.
0: Like they'd have a vegan water as well, wouldn't they? They'd do anything. Let's go around the room. Is there vegan milk out there?
1: Yeah.
0: Is there vegan cheese out there?
1: Yeah.
0: Is there vegan bacon out there?
1: Yes.
0: Is there vegan fish out there?
1: Yes.
0: So why would they not try to invent a vegan orange juice?
3: It's because it's orange.
2: It's oranges.
0: But this is the vegans. Oh, it's not vegan enough because it's not coming from a vegan tree.
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0: Ladies and gentlemen,
7: yes!
0: We're going to get some vegan orange juice.
7: Here's an oldie but goodie.
0: Let's take it back to the classic.
7: Let's go.
0: That's right, listen, you've got four cash road coming your way. Do not move, stay there. Come and join us for an orange juice, even if it's vegan or not. Hot chocolate, coffee, whatever you want, come and join us.
4: Westside Classics.
0: Yeah. Before we get into that, girls, you know I always bring you treats. Yay. You went here last week, Phoebe.
8: Yes.
0: Would you like Yes, yellow, please. Yellow or pink? Quickly.
8: Pink.
0: Okay. Pink French fancy. Ooh. Yellow or pink? Yeah. Okay. No, because you, huh? Pink. Okay, you're lucky. And you're quite happy because you like the yellow. Ooh. There we go. All right, French fancies. There you go. Enjoy, girls. Right, back to music. Right, we've got a little bit of Destiny's Child, Mary J. Blige, DMX, and Nelly. Do not move. Stay there. Thank you.
9: Say my name. No one is around you. Say, baby, I love you.
0: The choir's back.

0: with the croissant and the French fancy. Someone's got a... What are you drinking, Fumi?
1: Hibiscus tea.
0: Very nice. Okay, what we're going to do is we're going to jump in some adverts. I'm going to come back with a bit more music. What I've got for you is second clue to what film is it coming your way. We've also got... What else have I got lined up for you lot? Wrong answers coming up as well. And we've got happy news, which is going to be great because that's something new that we started last week, because there's a lot of depressing news out there and I don't want to give you depressing news. I want to give you good music and good news. So stay there. Don't go anywhere. Thank you very much. Get on the West Side.
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8: This

Say you a freak, show me how freaky. 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You lost 10 seconds, man, you a snap.

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Rewind. When the crowd say ball, selector. Rewind. When the crowd say ball. Rewind. When the crowd say ball, selector. Rewind. When the crowd say ball, selector. Rewind. When the crowd say ball, selector. Rewind.

0: But it wasn't Craig David as Craig David. It was Craig David from Bo Selector.
1: Oh, my goodness.
0: Yeah, and we were trying to think of new music.
1: That sounds like a nightmare, not a dream.
0: No, it's quite funny. I think I woke up laughing. But, yeah, there we go. Okay, Ross, should we get a second clue out there? We've got wrong answers coming up as well. Intern, you ready for the second clue?
2: Yes.
0: Okay, right, let's get a second clue out of the way. Keisha, you ready to do intro?
2: Mm-hmm.
0: Okay.
2: And now it's time for the second clue to what film is it?
0: How's it work, please?
2: Free guesses, no prize.
0: Oh, see, this is what I like, just straight in, no messing around. Okay, it's three clues, no prize, but we do need a reminder. Why is that not loading, please? There we go, thank you. We do need a reminder of the first clue. Let's have it then, please.
3: Okay, so the first clue is that this released in the early 90s and the soundtrack won 2 Academy Awards.
1: Have a guess, but I'm not.
0: Do you have a guess? Whisper in the air then. Hold on. I don't know why I think Fumi knows, but she never does. Okay, so let's have a second clue then, please.
3: So the second clue is the live action version for this film came out in 2019.
0: First clue was?
3: Released in the early 90s, soundtrack won 2 Academy Awards. Second clue is the live action version came out in 2019.
0: I've got an idea.
2: That's all.
4: Yeah. We said the same guess,
0: Goss,
4: actually.
0: Oh, did you?
4: Yeah.
0: Okay, so we've both said.
4: Why is he shocked?
0: We've both said Lion King. Okay. Yeah. All
3: it's right. Not good guesses, though.
0: Okay. I've got another guess.
3: Yeah.
0: Okay, I'll say Beauty and the Beast.
4: Oh, that was a good one.
0: Yeah.
4: Oh, this is a bit hard.
0: Okay, that's good though. Right, keep guessing. If you think you know, well done. If you don't know, there will be a third clue about 15 minutes from now.
3: Yes.
0: How's your 1 minute showbiz news looking?
1: It's
0: brilliant.
1: Looking.
0: Okay, and you have your happy stories?
1: I've got my happy stories.
0: Okay, happy stories ready to go. Okay, should we have one round of wrong answers?
4: Yeah.
3: Okay. So bad at this nowadays.
0: I'm terrible at this. Okay, so listen, the way it works is Keisha will hit us with some questions. We just could give the wrong answers. It's really as simple as that. The music goes like this. And then when the violin stops, that's when the thing starts. Who do you want to go first, please, Keisha?
1: Okay, Phoebe's looking away.
0: She was looking away, so she has to go first. Phoebe, are you ready?
4: No, but let's go.
0: Okay, Keisha, ready? Intern, can you keep count?
5: Yes.
0: Okay.
1: Oh. Don't worry, you got this.
0: Okay.
1: Sorry,
0: All you had to do was read out the question.
1: Let's do it again. Pull up. What colour is the sky?
4: Pink.
1: What do you use to make...
0: Whoa, wee-wah, woo-wah.
4: Yeah, the sky can be pink.
1: The sky can be pink.
0: Okay, all right, so that's zero. Okay.
3: That's okay.
4: That's harsh.
0: Intern's trying to hide, so Intern should go next.
3: What? Why are you pointing the fingers at me? I think Gosh should go next.
0: I don't mind, I'll go next.
1: All I've got to do
0: is beat zero. Okay, that's I'm ready.
1: If you can.
0: Yeah. Okay, the last one was terrible. Okay, here we go then.
1: What do you use to cook pasta?
0: Water! Ah! You did it! Water!
4: What was it he said? All I have to do is be
1: zero. Wow!
0: I couldn't even do that!
1: Wow.
0: Okay, intern, don't even look at us like that. Are you ready?
1: Verisha.
0: Okay.
1: What do you wear on your feet?
3: Gloves.
1: What do bees make?
3: Water.
1: What do you brush your teeth with?
3: Soap.
1: What fruit is traditionally yellow?
3: Oranges.
1: What do you use? What do you put on a birthday cake?
4: That was really good.
1: She had to lock in. She was holding on.
0: She held her face. Yeah. And she done well.
3: Yeah,
0: okay, we need to one more round. She's got 4.
1: I've got 4.
0: Let's just see if we get the scoreboard. Okay.
1: Can you do it, Phoebe.
0: Phoebe, you ready?
4: Right, yeah, let's
0: go. Acacia, ready?
1: Yes.
0: Okay.
1: I like this game. How many days are in a week?
4: 10.
2: What do you use to unlock a door?
4: Shoes.
2: What do you drink when you're thirsty?
4: Rice.
2: What season comes after summer?
4: Spring.
2: What colour...
0: Whoa.
4: I said spring comes after summer.
0: No, you're right, it doesn't. Carry on.
2: What colour are most school buses?
4: Blue.
2: What do you use to dry yourself after a shower?
4: Socks.
2: What do cows drink?
4: Milk.
2: What do... Cows... Calves drink milk.
0: Oh, yeah, okay.
4: What? She said, what do cows drink?
2: What do you call a baby dog?
0: Woof woof.
2: What do you wear when it's raining?
0: What do I wear when what?
2: When it's raining.
0: Trousers.
2: What do you
0: wear? I do wear trousers.
4: You got one.
2: I got one.
0: I got on the scoreboard. At least that's something. Okay, intern, your turn. Final round. See? I guess you've got four.
2: No one's going above eight.
0: You get five and you can beat Fumi.
2: Oh, gosh. But Verusha could.
4: Yeah, she could.
0: She could.
2: I've only got a couple questions left, so.
0: Okay.
2: Right. What do you use to tell the time?
4: Oh, I was going to leave.
2: This is my phone.
0: She held her face and everything. Okay, do you know what? I don't want to play this game again until
2: well
0: next
2: done.
0: Week at least.
2: Well done.
0: Well done. You still got questions left over. Fumi, I'm sorry.
4: What?
0: Well, you know, calf. I know, but...
2: Yeah. To be fair, you should have won that.
4: I should have. I did win that.
0: You should have
2: done. You did win that.
0: She did win that. Yeah. I like the way she forgot that you won.
4: Yeah. Don't ever forget. How am I?
5: Westside. On Saturday, the 29th of August, the Rotation Carnival Special lands at the Paradise Club, 19 Kilburn Lane, W10 4AE. 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
0: Let's go. Now you're not going anywhere, so listen. I'm really upset with myself on that game, Fumi. I managed to get one, you managed to get five.
4: Yeah, but you're rubbish everywhere.
0: I know, but at least I try. I actually feel we did Acacia a favour, you know that.
2: Why?
0: Because she's running out of questions.
2: That's true.
0: So
2: yeah.
0: We were like, you know what? We just wanted to help the cause.
2: Yeah. Did her a favour.
0: We did help the cause, and I feel we did a good job there. Okay, right. So we're going to start the overtime hour. But here's the thing, Fumi. Here's the thing. So I'm just waiting for it to load. It's loading. Okay. So, you know, it was Madonna's birthday. I think it was last Sunday.
2: How old is she? 100 now?
0: 68.
2: Wow.
0: 68 and just released a brand new album. So I thought we should really start off with a bit of Madonna.
2: Yeah.
0: Do you not think? Well, which Madonna tune would you go for?
2: Well, I just came back from Spain, so I'd choose La Isla Bonita.
0: Don't swear at us. I'm just asking which tune you go for.
2: La Isla Bonita.
0: Okay. If you were to choose a Madonna tune, intern, what would you go for?
7: La Isla Bonita.
4: Yeah. What Fumi said.
0: Do you know about Madonna?
4: I do know about Madonna.
0: Do you know any Madonna songs?
4: I do, but I can't think of any right
0: now. Acacia?
4: Human Nature.
0: Oh.
7: Oh. I didn't even know
0: Madonna
7: that song.
0: Human Nature.
7: I don't know she has a song called Human Nature.
0: Is she?
7: Wow. Oh, okay. She's teaching us.
0: I know. Now I thought I'd go with one that she done it with JT and
7: it's a good song.
0: Timberlake. And he goes like this.

0: absolute banger. Okay, right. So the girls kind of think they know Madonna, but they don't really know Madonna. Apart from you, Phoebe, you know Madonna.
1: A little bit.
0: Okay. A little bit. Tick-tock. Oh, thank you very much, Madonna. All right, so I want to carry on with the Madonna vibe. Is that okay?
1: Yeah, let's do it.
0: Can I just put on one of my favourite Madonna tunes that not many people know about? While that's going on, these girls are just sitting there looking at their phones.
2: Or busy working
0: busy
2: away.
0: Busy bees working away working in the background away. There. Okay, I'm just waiting for this Madonna tune to load. That one's coming up after this one that I really love as well. Let's go here. Let's see if you lot know this one.
3: I wonder if we have a Madonna vinyl at home, and it asked Dad.
0: I bet you have.
1: I've got loads.
2: Ah.
1: You do?
0: This is the one that I really love, right? That not many people know, but it's still a great tune, okay? If I show you the video, you can see this video was made yesterday. Wait for the drop.

0: you know that one, Fumi?
1: No.
0: Do you know that one? Do you know that one? It's good though, isn't it?
1: I think
0: it
1: looks like
0: it could have been made yesterday. But when I listen to that, I wouldn't go classic Madonna now because he's 68 and he said her boyfriend's what, 12? No, he is.
1: What, 12? He's very young.
0: He's a very young man. Yeah. Okay, we're going to go here. Classic Madonna.

0: like my brother Designer always said, we are educating, right? So this is Madonna, get into the groove. Now, okay, she said something interesting. Go on, tell us what you just said, please.
1: I didn't say nothing.
0: Okay, Fumi, what did she say?
2: She said that Madonna released Like a Prayer for the Wolverine soundtrack.
0: Deadpool.
2: Deadpool soundtrack.
0: And Wolverine.
2: Yeah.
0: We were both

0: theories and just wanting stuff that's on the internet. Yes, educate yourselves. Look at the facts first. Do you know that song, Like a Prayer, yeah? I made that especially for Deadpool and Wolverine. No. Okay, right, listen, Acacia. Time to get, trying to put your sensible pants on, please. Because it's time for something very, very important. Can we make any more noise?
1: Was that me?
0: Put your headphones on. Are you ready? Ladies and gentlemen, it is now time for the happy news. Headlines coming up first.

0: This is Acacia Daniel, and today the headlines are: a 9-year-old boy saves a man's life just 24 hours after.
1: My bad.
0: Wow.
1: Sorry. So all fingers and thumbs. Let's do it one more time. Pull up.
0: This is Acacia Daniel, and today the headlines are: a 9-year-old boy saves a man's life just 24 hours after learning CPR at school. A woman creates cactus-based plastic that can completely dissolve within days. Dad turns weekly library trips with his daughter into a community for fathers and their kids.
1: Right, let's have the proper news then.
0: All right then. So, whilst at church, 9-year-old Logan saw his Sunday school teacher, Tom, suddenly collapse from cardiac arrest. Whilst others froze in panic, the fourth grader stepped right in to help.
1: Oh.
0: A Mexican chemical engineer, Sandra Pasco, developed a material that is derived entirely from cactus juice and natural ingredients that, whilst other plastics take over 500 years to break down, which is crazy, by the way, Sandra's cactus plastic actually can dissolve in water in just a few days. Kari Arnold began taking his baby daughter, Aria, to the library every week, creating a special routine just for them. Kari started inviting local fathers and their children, turning the library trips into a growing community called Library Dads.
1: Oh, I love that.
0: That is so sweet. Can I just say a round of applause for the happy news? That was really good.
1: Okay, that was very, very good. So we had a kid that saved his teacher.
0: Mm-hmm.
1: We had a dad that takes his daughter to the library and calls it Dad Library something something.
0: Library Dads.
1: And then the other story was?
0: That the woman created new plastic.
1: New plastic that actually dissolves in a couple of days, not 500 years. Well done on that, Acacia. Okay, let's get the third and final clip out there. That was very good, happy news.
0: Thank you very much.
1: I take it back. Not all youth are dumb.
2: Yes.
1: Okay, we take that back. Anyway.
0: And now it's time for the third and final clue to what film is it?
1: Oh, sorry, that's my bit as well.
0: Oh, fingers and thumbs.
1: It's not me, everything's a bit slower today. Is it because of the weather?
2: Maybe.
0: Sure, blame the weather.
1: We're not going to tell you how the game works, though, but we are going to tell you how... we are going to be reminded of the first two clues. Let's go, please.
2: Okay,
1: so... No, go, go, but you know what I mean.
2: The first clue is this released in the early 90s and the soundtrack won 2 Academy Awards.
1: Not just one, but two.
2: Okay. The second clue is the live action version to this film came out in 2019.
1: I said Beauty and the Beast and the Lion King.
2: Yeah.
1: And you said, no, shut your face.
2: Yeah.
0: Okay. You guys, can I have a guess?
2: Yeah.
1: Yeah, not off mic though, whisper in the ear, please. Hold on. Did you get it?
0: Okay.
1: Do we know of this film?
0: Yes.
1: Okay.
0: Yes, right. you do. You know it.
1: So let's have a third and final clue then, please.
2: Okay, so the third and final clue is... Sorry, I was reading something.
1: Can you text him later?
2: No! Oh my God! Boss! No!
0: Wow. Okay, this I saw the smile.
2: Okay, this... This isn't the best hint, I'm not going to lie. I feel like it's going to throw you guys off.
1: Yeah.
2: Monkey.
3: Monkey. Oh, I know.
1: Do you think you know? Hold on. Okay. Boom is completely guessed wrong. What did she say?
3: Jungle Book.
1: That's a good guess, though.
0: That was a good guess.
2: You guys are, in a nice...
1: I know it's a Disney. Okay, wait. Yeah. Fumi, just give up, man. Okay, what did Fumi say, please?
3: Tarzan.
0: No.
1: Oh, there is a live action.
2: Yeah. But
1: and there is monkeys and apes in Tarzan.
2: I said monkey.
1: And, oh, okay.
2: Monkey.
1: You said monkey.
3: I have a guess.
1: I've got a guess.
2: Okay.
1: Have I got a guess?
3: I have a guess.
2: Okay.
1: Wait, just wait.

0: But is there a live action of this?
1: Yeah. Oh. There's
2: someone really famous in this film.
1: Yeah.
0: There's only one famous person in this. We have no idea.
2: You know it.
1: You know it.
2: You know it. It may not be in the front of your mind, but you know it.
3: You
2: know
3: it. Annoying me now.
0: I feel it's in like Disney World.
2: Yes.
0: Okay.
2: I'm trying to help. Okay. Someone.
0: So we said Jungle Book, we said Beauty and the Beast, we said Lion King.
3: Tarzan.
0: And Tarzan.
1: Come on, guys. Sorry,
2: come on.
0: There's a monkey in
2: it. I'm sending it to your head. Come on. Just,
1: you know.
0: Oh, I got it. Okay, look away. Great film. Fumi, you know this. Fumi, you definitely know this. You definitely know this. Okay, should we go back to the music?
1: Yeah.
0: Senior station manager wanted the tune. He can have this one.

0: Roy Sims, eh? That was from Senior Station Management, chose that one. Okay, before we get to the next tune, we're going to remind you about what's happening with Chad's day-to-day. Fubi, are you ready?
1: I sure am.
0: I sure am. Well, go on, whenever you're ready.
1: I was getting some background music.
0: You want some background music? Okay, I'll give you background music, dear. Anything else, Your Majesty?
1: No, that's it.
0: All right, go.
1: So, if you're looking for something to do today, then get yourself down to the Chads Foundation Community Fun Day. It's all happening from 12 midday until 6 p.m. with a fantastic afternoon of good music, activities, great food, and community spirit. And make sure you come hungry because the food will be served from 1 p.m. So, there'll be delicious home-cooked menus waiting for you, including Chris's home-style saltfish fish cakes, David's famous jerk chicken, and Annie's vegan curry. So this will all be happening at the Chelsea Youth Club today. That's the Chads Foundation Community Fun Day from 12 midday up until 6 p.m. with food served from 1 p.m.
0: Get down there. You're going to have a great laugh, show your support, and you know what? It'll be a fantastic day.
1: It will.
0: I'm sure they're going to be dropping bangers there as well, music-wise, like this.

0: It's been reported that if we keep using water like we are now, by 2055, we could be short by 5 billion litres a day.
1: Hold on, miss. 2055? We'll be grown-ups by then.
2: We're not having that, are we?
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8: 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Listen, where do we go next? Well, I like the fact that we played the Vibes Cartel tune. I want to stay in that world. We're going to go here.

0: Do you like that song, Fumi?
1: That was very nice. Lovely vibes.
0: It was very nice.
1: Very nice. Lovely vibes.
0: Very nice. So we stay in that well for one more then?
1: I think we should.
0: One more, and then we've got It's Not West Side coming up. And what I've got for you with It's Not West Side coming up is an option.
1: Okay.
0: So you girls can choose from the two. Okay, so I'm just waiting for this next tune to line up. It's lined up, ready to go. This next tune is another banger, In This World, I Feel, and I love it. Are you girls ready for it?
2: We're ready.
0: They're not really. They don't really care because they're all on their phones.
3: No, we do care.
1: We're working away.
0: Guys. Working away. The hard-working young ladies as they are. All right, so let's get into this then. Check this out. To the limit. Keep on an R&B website. Let's go.

0: If you're going to tell me, we can't play it. Too late now.
1: I can't remember now. That's completely left my head.
0: All right, so listen, it is now time for... it's not West Side, but can you explain how it works, please?
1: So we are going to play you a song that we think is amazing and a banger, but not what you typically hear on West Side Radio.
0: Okay, so I've got two lined up, girls. So you lot can make a decision.
2: Okay.
0: The first one goes like this.
3: I don't know where my baby is.
1: Care what the other one is.
0: Okay, Ruby's
1: don't
0: making
1: care.
2: Okay.
1: Don't care.
0: Girls, what's your thoughts on the first one?
2: I like it.
0: No missing
2: like
0: about it.
2: I like it.
0: Okay, do you want to hear the second one?
1: No.
0: but if I could play it for you, would you like to hear the second one?
1: Okay, go on.
0: Okay, so the second one, I feel this could be quite a hard choice, goes like this.

0: Okay, so that tune, right, the first one is 38 years old, something like that. The second one, Tears for Fears, is 41 years old. Can you believe that?
1: Both great choices.
0: I know, so you can only choose one and one only. Will it be this? Or will it be this?

0: The choice is yours, Fumi. Lisa or Tears for Fears?
1: You know what, I feel like Lisa is kind of a bit more West Side than Tears for Fears, if we're being honest.
0: Yeah.
1: So if we're going with the feature, it shouldn't really be Lisa, but I'm still going to say Lisa. I'm still going to say Lisa.
0: All that build up, I'm going to go Lisa.
1: For me, anyway, this is a... We all have to vote, but I'm going to go with Lisa.
0: Okay, so we've got one point to Lisa. Okay, intern?
2: Tears for Fears.
0: Tears for Fears. Oh, okay. So, okay, so you are the decisive voice here. Huh?
2: Don't put the pressure on me.
0: But you are the decisive voice.
3: I feel I'm going to say Lisa.
0: Do you not think Lisa's more West Side than it is?
3: I pick Lisa.
1: Yeah.
3: Question my decision.
1: That's the final decision.
0: Okay. Although I am a dictator, I mean, I could overrule it if I wanted to. But I'm not going to, because this is a banger. It's not West Side, but, okay?

0: tune. Lisa Stansfield, still out there performing. That's about 38 years old, that tune. I know, it's mad. Okay, right, listen, I do believe it's time for a showbiz minute. If you don't know how this works, Fumi, how's it work, please?
1: It's very simple. Acacia's going to give us a roundup of everything that's been happening in the world of showbiz.
0: And she said, I'm going to talk really slow. Well, not quite. And she goes, because there's not much happening. Okay, but listen, there's a whole minute of showbiz news. Don't say we don't spoil you, but before we get into it, Fumi, you start a brand new show on Saturday, on Monday.
1: On Monday, yeah. Yes. Every day on West Side from 10 to 1
0: You said 10 till 11.
1: 10 to 1
0: 11, 11 to 1.
1: I will be taking over the West Side Connection, so make sure you're locked in.
0: From this Monday, right? Yes. Okay, what's happening on your show, please?
1: So I've got some exciting new features. We've got the record of the week.
0: Yes.
1: I've also got Fumi's random thought of the day. So
0: yes.
1: I'll be sharing my views on very random things. And then I'm going to have my own one minute.
0: You'll be recycling from here.
1: No, never.
0: Okay, you ready? Go.
2: Marvel unveils new Avengers Doomsday footage at D23 with Robert Downey Jr. returning as Dr. Doom and a huge cast of Marvel favourites joining the film. The full 2026 Strictly Come Dancing lineup has been revealed, with BBC show gearing up for another star-studded series.
0: Who's on there?
2: Everyone.
0: Okay.
2: Anne Hathaway stars in new drama Mother Mary, along with Michael Cole, in one of this week's major streaming releases. Sam Smith returns with his new album Hazel Eyes, marking a softer new chapter for this British singer. Oh gosh! And then the last one, Camp Rock 3 reunites Demi Lovato and the Jonas Brothers 18 years after the original Disney Channel movie.
0: Also, can I mention The Lantern starts this Sunday, HBO. All right, ladies and gentlemen, it's time to hand the mic over to Quiz Queen Extraordinaire.
2: Fumi.
1: Disaster mind. Who's going to be the disaster?
2: Just.
1: And who's going to
2: be
1: the
2: nice.
1: Mind? No, I've not been nice today.
2: Nice,
1: I'm not going to lie to you.
0: Okay, ladies and gentlemen, it's time to hand the mic to Quiz Queen Extraordinaire Fumi for today's disaster mic. Fumi, the floor is yours.
1: Thank you very much.
0: No, thank you.
1: Right, okay, so we're going to jump straight into question
0: one. So you're saying that stupid accent?
1: Yeah, it's not stupid, boss. It's northern, all right.
0: Okay.
2: It's northern.
1: No, I won't stay in it. I quite enjoyed that, though.
0: Yeah.
1: I just want to say before I start, I've been a bit mean with these questions because we played a game of wrong answers only earlier.
0: Yes.
1: And the quiz master of that was quite strict with me, so I'm returning the favour.
0: Oh, okay.
2: No, Fumi.
0: Okay.
1: Yeah.
2: Fumi,
1: yeah.
2: Please. You won.
1: Good morning, everyone.
0: Good morning.
1: Good morning. Question number one.
0: Question number
2: one.
0: Thank you.
1: In Monopoly, what colour are the cheapest properties on the board?
0: Oh, I think I know.
2: I think I know.
1: Okay, so we're going to go to Verisha first then.
2: You've played Monopoly.
1: Five,
2: like,
0: four,
2: like years ago.
1: Three,
0: two,
1: one.
0: Come
1: brown.
0: On.
1: Okay. Right, I'm going to go to Acacia next.
0: Look at the way she turned her face.
1: Yeah.
2: I'm. I think we play this a lot as a family, so I'm going to say brown.
1: Okay.
0: Yeah, it's brown.
1: Okay.
0: Yeah.
2: Mm-hmm. Very dangerous cards to have, though.
0: Mm.
2: You can build hotels.
0: I hate
2: them.
0: Playing Monopoly, by the way.
2: Oh, really?
0: Too many fights. I just don't get involved, man.
2: Do you not play Uno then?
1: Uno.
0: Uno's not. Uno's better than Monopoly.
2: I love Uno. No, Uno can tear apart friendships.
1: Question number two.
0: Question number
2: two.
1: Which country has the highest life expectancy as of 2026?
0: I think I might know.
2: I heard about this the other day. I can't remember.
1: Okay, so I'm going to go to Verisha first.
3: China.
1: Okay.
0: You know, there's not enough men in China now.
2: Mm.
0: I mean, women, sorry.
2: Oh,
0: there's
2: yeah.
0: not more women than there is men.
1: So who's feeling most confident out of Acacia and Goss?
0: I think I am, because definitely look at that.
1: Okay.
0: No idea.
1: Okay, Acacia, we're coming to you.
2: Wow. I'm going to say Sweden for this
0: okay.
2: one.
0: Okay. I think, you know what, it's like a Scandinavian country, I okay. feel, in my head. And but I'm not going to say Sweden. I think, I'm torn between the three, actually. But I can only choose one.
1: Mm-hmm.
0: So I'm going to say Norway.
1: Okay.
0: Yeah.
2: Mm-hmm.
0: There's also Finland in the mix, because I feel they're quite up there. And there's Switzerland as well. Mm. Yeah.
1: Okay.
0: Anyway.
1: Question number three.
0: Question number
2: three.
1: What pop icon has been dismissed as next year's Glastonbury headliner?
0: Dismissed?
1: Yes. Oh. There were rumours that this person was going to be headlining, and they've come out and said, no, they're not.
2: Oh.
1: Yeah.
0: Well, I think we're all clueless on this. I'll go first then.
1: Okay.
0: I'm going to say Oasis.
1: Okay.
0: Oh, you said person, not band, though, didn't you?
2: You already said it.
0: Yeah.
3: Did you not say female as well?
1: I just said what pop icon.
2: Oh, okay.
0: Look at intern trying it. No, oh, did you say?
1: Yeah.
2: Trying to trick her.
1: I'm going to come to Acacia.
2: Wow, Fumi. Wow.
0: This is what happens when you upset Fumi.
1: Yes.
0: Got a match.
1: Hold the grudge. Hold the grudge.
2: Wow. I've really messed up here. okay, let me think. I'm going to say...
0: Three.
2: I'm just going to say Rihanna.
0: Okay. Oh, that's a good one.
1: Marisha, who are you saying?
3: I have no... Olivia Dean.
1: Okay.
0: Another, that's actually a good one as well.
2: Fair enough.
0: Yeah.
1: Okay, question number four.
0: Question number
2: four.
1: What is the most stolen food item in the world?
2: Stolen.
0: Stolen?
1: Yeah. What gets stolen the most?
2: Oh,
0: I've got an idea.
2: Okay. I've got a guess.
0: Yeah.
1: Okay. Verisha?
3: Apples.
1: Okay.
0: Okay. How confident are you?
2: How confident are you?
0: I'm about 90%.
2: Should I say 91?
0: She obviously hasn't got a clue.
1: Go on, Acacia.
2: Yeah. A stolen food item.
1: Yeah.
2: I'm going to say, like, chocolate.
1: Okay.
2: Because, like, you, like, nick a chocolate bar.
3: Oh, yeah.
1: Okay.
0: See, that's exactly what I was going to say, a chocolate bar.
2: Yeah.
0: Because I feel that's easy to put in your pocket and walk out with.
1: Okay.
0: Yeah. Obviously, it's not, because the way you just look down on your feet started laughing.
1: Question number five.
0: Question number
2: five.
1: Which legendary soul icon recently called out Chris Brown and Usher on stage during a show?
0: Called out?
1: Yeah.
0: I mean, called them out like they're idiots or something.
1: No, I think this person brought them out on stage. I think. I don't think it means called. I actually should have double checked.
3: Wait, so like brought them out or called them out? Like,
1: let me
3: you
1: just.
3: Did
2: Miss Quiz Queen Extraordinaire.
0: Oh, wow. Look at that! There, wow.
1: Called out as in
0: brought him out.
1: No, he didn't bring him out. He was like firing shots. He's like,
0: so he's firing shots.
2: Yeah.
0: And you're saying it's a legend?
1: Yeah,
3: a legend.
0: Okay. I think I might take
1: a soul R&B icon.
0: I think I might take a educated guess.
1: Mm-hmm.
0: Okay. Right, so I feel that these two should go first.
1: Okay. Verisha looks scared. So I'm going to go to Verisha.
2: Soul R&B icon.
0: So they had a go at Chris Brown and who else?
1: And Usher, because they're on a joint tour at the moment. And this legend was on stage in Phoenix, Arizona, and he said some things about Chris Brown and Usher.
3: What? Who is this?
0: Who knows? Take a guess.
1: Take a guess.
0: 5, 4, 3, 2, 1.
2: Got any clue?
0: Got anything?
3: Justin Bieber.
0: Okay. Justin Bieber, because he's a legend.
2: Soul R&B icon.
0: Okay, what are you saying? Dear. What are you saying?
1: Oh dear.
0: What are you saying?
2: I'm going to say.
1: Good morning.
2: My mind's going blank, but I'm going to say like Omar.
0: Omar. Okay. Yeah.
1: Wow, that's niche. I like that.
0: Yeah. I'm going to say more. I'm going to say it's more. Have you just bought like loads of chains with you and stuff?
3: No, that was my key.
0: I'm going to say, do you know, I think it's old R&B.
1: Soul. Think more soul. I say R&B, but think more soul.
0: Oh.
1: Well, it's R&B too, but yeah. Yeah, I guess.
0: I'm just going to say Stevie Wonder.
1: Okay.
0: Okay. Is that all the songs?
1: That's all the questions.
0: Only all the questions?
1: Yes.
0: Right, let's get back into the music and we're going to go here. Why not? I'm dedicating this to all those special girls out there. You know who you are. I'm not looking at you though, Shania.

0: you know we did this feature, it's called It's Not West Side But, right?
1: Yeah.
0: I gave the girls two options, all right?
1: Yeah.
0: I want to just say, out of curiosity, which one would you go for? Okay, I'm give me 1 second. Stand over there, you can't see the screen. You know what I like about Shania? She's such a good girl. She literally just went

0: What sneeze was that? Do you know what I mean? Let me see. That's better. Spread my germs. Alright, so listen. We did this feature called Not West Side But, okay? So the two tunes that I gave the girls, right?
1: Okay.
0: Was the first one I said they had an option went like this.

0: I feel Shania likes that. She's dancing to that. She's dancing. But remember, it's a tune that's not West Side Bar.
1: Okay.
0: So the second one I went for went like this. Give it a second. Young man's walking.

0: you want to know something interesting? They nearly never made that tune.
1: That's crazy.
2: An abomination.
0: Yeah, because the thing was, so one of the members of the group was just doing the riff. Mm-hmm. This bit here, right? This bit here. And he was like, oh, what am I going to do with that? And then the engineer's like, I've got an idea.
1: Yeah.
0: And then they just slowly decided to put the track together, and it just came about. If we hadn't done that riff, that tune would never existed.
1: Wow.
0: But well done on that.
1: Yes.
0: Oh, Beats and Elf here. Right, that makes perfect sense. So let's go here. Ah, sorry, Shania, we're not. Because you said,

0: vocalist and the engineer, we might not have never had this tune. Ah. It's mad, isn't it? Wow. Right, should we get back into Disaster Mind?
1: I'm gonna play that off air.
0: I feel you should play it. Should play it on it.
2: Yeah,
0: why not?
2: Go rogue.
0: Alright, ladies and gentlemen, it's time to hand the mic back to Quiz Queen Extraordinaire, Fumi, for today's Disaster Mind. But before we do, predictions, please. B to the L. Two as well, Acacia.
3: One.
0: One. I'm going with one as well. Okay. Fumi, the floor is yours.
4: Sorry.
5: Okay.
4: No, we're listening.
0: That's all right, guys.
5: Question number one.
0: In
5: Monopoly, what colour are the cheapest properties on the board?
0: But who knows? Does B to the L know, or does Shania know? Who knows more? She couldn't tell you. Okay, B to the L?
4: I know.
0: Okay, right, so Shania goes first.
4: Yellow.
5: Okay.
4: Brown.
5: Okay. So,
4: and why would it be brown?
0: Wow.
5: We have to ask.
4: And why would it be...
5: Deep it. Okay.
4: Oh, my God.
5: So, Verisha, Acacia and Goss all said brown.
4: Wow.
5: Yep. I can reveal.
4: I was going to say black as a joke.
5: The correct answer is brown.
4: Wow.
0: Okay. Everybody's got a point. Everybody's hit the point.
5: Question number two.
4: No,
0: thank you.
5: What country has the highest life expectancy in the world as of 2026?
4: It feels like it's either Europe or Asia.
0: Asia. Okay, who wants to go first, girls? Who's more confident? Are you confident out of
4: 100%? I'm feeling a bit confident.
0: Okay, Shania goes first.
4: I'm going to say Italy.
5: Okay.
0: That's a good one.
5: Italia.
4: I'm going to say Japan.
5: Okay. So, Verisha said China. Acacia said Sweden.
0: China's actually a good one.
5: Goss said Norway.
0: Mm.
5: I can reveal that...
0: Okay, before you do...
5: Yeah?
0: Which part of the world are we going to?
5: Europe.
0: Okay.
6: Okay.
4: Got that wrong.
0: Okay.
5: I can reveal the correct answer is... Monaco.
0: Oh, there's nobody there!
4: That was close.
0: It's about 10 people live there, man.
4: Like
1: that's
4: the
1: probably
4: rich.
1: Why.
5: They're living the longest.
4: All the rich people they can afford.
0: Yeah, exactly. They can afford the healthcare.
5: Exactly.
0: Yeah.
5: Question number three.
0: Cheers.
5: What pop icon has been dismissed as next year's Glastonbury headliner?
4: What do you mean dismissed? Like they're
0: dismissed. They're not doing it anymore.
5: There was rumours that this person was doing it, but they've come out and said no.
0: We're not doing it.
5: They're not doing it.
0: So who do you think with the headliner? Okay,
4: pop artist.
0: Well, we can't tell you that, but we can
5: pop
0: tell
5: icon.
0: You that. Yeah, pop icon. Yeah, we can't Britney tell you Spears. If it's male or female.
5: Okay.
0: What do you say?
5: Britney Spears.
0: Okay.
5: Okay. So
0: that's a good one.
5: Yeah, that is.
0: Yeah.
5: Goss said Oasis. Acacia said Rihanna. And Verisha said Olivia Dean.
4: Oh.
5: I can reveal that the correct answer is Madonna.
4: Because we are living in a material world, and I am a material girl.
0: Well, we've done a Madonna thing because it's her 68th birthday last week, apparently.
5: Yeah, shout out Madonna.
4: Happy birthday, Madonna.
5: Question number four.
0: Sure.
5: What is the most stolen food item in the world?
4: Baby milk.
0: Whoa! I mean, you went zero. You went 0 to 100. Didn't even wait. So, didn't wait for me to ask a question. Does B say?
4: No, it's probably not.
0: Okay, know. She went. Baby milk. What do you say?
4: I don't know. Bread.
0: Bread.
5: Okay.
4: So,
5: I don't know. Verisha said apples.
4: Mm-mm. Okay.
5: Acacia and Goss both said chocolate.
4: Ah. Yeah. Yeah, I can see that.
5: I can.
0: Because I feel it's easy to nick a chocolate bar, isn't it?
4: There's reasons to get a chocolate bar.
0: Yeah.
5: The correct answer is. Cheese.
0: Oh, what?
5: Yeah.
0: Oh, where'd you cheese?
5: Cheese is not stolen.
0: Listen, your AI Google is wrong,
5: that
0: man.
5: That wasn't AI.
0: Yeah, all right.
5: Thank you very much.
0: Thank you very much.
5: It's cheese. Yeah, to be honest, Cathedral City is quite pricey, so I get it.
0: Okay.
5: I get it.
0: Okay.
5: Question number five. Which legendary soul icon recently called out Chris Brown and Usher on stage during a show? Now, I mean called out as in he had some things to say about them.
0: He was saying, you lot are wrong, man.
5: Yeah.
0: You lot are wrong.
5: Mm-hmm.
4: Legendary soul.
0: Don't shout it out if you think you know
5: icon.
0: The answer.
5: Soul R&B icon.
4: Whoever is, I stand with him.
0: Okay, so who wants to go first out of you two girls? Who's been performing recently?
5: If it helps, this happened in Phoenix, Arizona.
0: That's not
5: I know, I just wanted to.
0: Okay, give us a soul R&B icon. Go.
1: Bilal.
5: Okay.
0: What?
5: Yeah. Bilal, yeah.
3: That's
5: okay.
3: Not my guess. That was just.
0: Okay.
3: Guess.
0: What are you saying, B to the L?
1: I don't know. Because only D'Angelo is coming to my head, but he's no longer alive. So
0: no.
1: He wouldn't be in, would he?
0: Any soul R&B icon.
1: Any soul.
0: Oh, pay.
1: Already done it. Danelle okay. Jones.
5: Okay.
0: Hang on a minute. Give her a chance.
1: Sorry. I don't think it's this person. I'm just
5: going to
1: say Usher, but I don't
5: think
0: Usher called himself out. No, it's too late. She said Usher now. Okay, all right. Okay. Okay, go on.
5: Okay, so, Verisha, Goss said Stevie Wonder.
0: Yep.
5: Which I have to say, you're in the right realm.
0: Yeah.
5: Okay. Verisha said Justin Bieber.
0: Because she panicked.
5: Yes.
3: I panicked.
1: Justin Bieber.
5: And Acacia said Omar.
7: Couldn't think of anyone else.
5: I like that answer. The correct answer is Lionel Richie.
0: Oh.
3: What did you say?
0: Hello.
3: I was
0: going
3: to say.
0: Is it me you're looking for? Hello.
5: I don't think I can repeat it, but he's not a fan of them. Let's just say that.
1: Right. Oh, wow. You know, when I was in Rome, a random man on the street called me Lionel Richie.
5: Oh, that is.
0: No.
5: That is actually.
0: He's blind. No, but I'm not. Is he blind? Is he okay?
1: It was.
3: He must be old.
5: Yeah. Yeah. Wow. Okay. Wow.
0: That's just rude. Anyway, so the quick doors, scores on the doors were, please.
5: Joint first place with 1 point.
0: Yes.
5: Goss, Verisha, and Acacia.
0: Yeah! Yeah! We'll take that. All right, listen.
1: Wait, can we wrap it up?
0: No, listen, it's time for a free, start for a freaky fact. Okay, we need to get out of here, but before we do, we need to end the show. Listen, that's how it goes, okay,
5: why
0: sometimes.
5: I'm so shocked that she got zero.
0: Why are you shocked, man?
1: I want
5: the questions were mean this week,
0: They were quite mean. Yeah. But you know why they were mean, though? Ask Acacia.
5: Yeah.
3: I know Acacia, what did you do?
5: Yeah.
0: Acacia. She caused this drama. Acacia caused this drama. Acacia caused the drama. Okay, right, so listen, freaky fact time, go.
7: Okay, so crocodiles can follow human heartbeats underwater.
1: Yeah, I'd say.
0: Yeah, we have one. Somebody said no. I said yes. But she is a really good liar.
7: Mm. Oh, stop.
0: By the way, congratulate her about her A-level.
7: Stop.
0: Did you just make this up? Yeah. Unbelievable. This is what she's looking at her phone. I'm thinking this could be true.
7: I need to lie.
0: Look at you, can never trust
1: this
0: one.
1: You're a liar.
0: 18 year old, you can't trust her. All right, so it's a lie. All right, we need to get out of it. But before we do, we've got an act on it to go. So this is all Avengers related. Okay, are we ready? All right, girls, you lot should know this. Action. Take three.
8: We tried to take it slow.
9: But we are still losing control.
10: And we tried to make it work.
8: But it still ends up the worst. And I'm crazy.
0: Do we know? You want to know all the time? Action, take four.
8: We tried to take it slow.
1: I know what this is.
9: But we are losing control.
10: And we tried to make it work.
8: But it still ends up the worst.
1: I know
8: it. And I'm crazy.
3: Why does it sound so
1: good? Because you lot know it, especially you two.
3: We tried to take it slow.
0: Yeah. Apparently you lot know it.
3: The first sentence sounds so familiar.
1: Go again. Action,
0: take five.
10: Oh.
8: We tried to take it slow.
9: But we are still losing control.
1: What's that one?
3: She's a Marvel character,
0: sorry.
1: I'm supposed to be Dracula.
0: Doomsday.
8: It's a
1: loud environment.
8: Oh. It's a loud environment.
1: Sorry.
8: We tried to take it slow.
9: But we are still losing control.
10: And we tried to make it work.
8: But it still ends up the worst. And I'm crazy.
1: We tried.
8: You guys know it, man. Oh, I really want to sing it, sorry.
0: Girls, what is it?
1: Can you give me the tune?
0: Oh, you just had the tune!
1: I did it.

0: what it is.
1: Baby, you start trying, and then you start crying, and then
2: I love this song.
0: Yeah, okay, da.
1: Black Eyed Peas.
0: What's the song, please?
1: Black Eyed Peas humps.
3: Black Eyed Peas. Black Eyed Peas, when I'm trying to make it wait.
1: Black Eyed Peas.
0: Shut up.
1: Yeah.
0: Shut up by Black Eyed Peas.
2: Yeah,
0: that's
2: anything
0: with Black Eyed Peas.
2: Yeah, he's
0: terrible.
2: Why?
0: Terrible.
2: I think you just don't.
0: Okay. Three clues, no prize. What the hell is a film? Go.
3: Okay. First clue is released in the early 90s. Soundtrack won 2 Academy Awards. Second clue is live action. The live action version of this film came out in 2019. Third clue is monkey.
2: I don't know.
4: Jungle Book.
0: Beats it.
2: That's what I said.
0: Beats it now.
3: Sorry.
0: Yeah, have it one more. She's too busy texting the boyfriend. Let's have it one more time.
2: Let's take it by emails.
3: Okay, it released in the early 90s, won 2 Academy Awards. Yeah. The second clue is live action version came out
0: that
3: in 2019.
0: That won no awards.
2: Lion King.
0: Lion King, okay. I said Beauty and the Beast.
3: Third clue is monkey.
0: Monkey.
2: That was wrong.
3: Yeah. Monkey, not monkeys. Monkey.
2: Dunno.
0: Okay, Beast, is there anything? Take a guess, anything. Say anything.
1: Jumanji?
3: No.
0: Okay,
3: monkey. Right.
0: She said Jumanji.
3: Jumanji.
0: Okay. It wasn't animated.
1: Oh.
0: Yeah. But do you want to put another clue?
1: No.
0: Right.
2: Just tell me the answer.
0: No, I'll give me another clue. Okay, you ready?
2: The cochlid.
0: You ready?
5: Magic carpet ride, a whole new world, a new fantastic point of view.
0: What's the film?
5: Where to go or say we're only.
3: It came out in 93.
0: Yes, it did.
3: Got 2 awards. Came out in 2019. And Abu the monkey.
1: Abu
3: the monkey.
5: Now I'm in a whole new world with you.
0: Why are you such a hater?
2: I don't know.
0: Okay, right, listen, girls, welcome to the show, please.
1: Everything you could ever want.
2: Oh, Eric Clapton
1: on a radio show.
2: Solar eclipse.
0: Hey, Shania.
1: Yeah.
0: Shania?
1: Yeah.

0: great summer tune, isn't it? This is a great summer tune.
1: Right, there's no turning back.
0: Okay, carry on.
1: Even while he's near.
0: Yeah.
2: West Side on Saturday, the 29th of August. 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
1: 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That was the sounds of Drizzy Drake with Headlines.
2: Headlines.
1: And speaking of headlines, there was a certain event that took place this week. I know you wanted to talk about it, Belle. It was, of course, the solar eclipse.
2: Yes, it was. The moon went in front of the sun and it was shining, let's say. So,
1: did you have the glasses? Did you actually see it properly?
2: No, I was actually watching on a YouTube live stream.
1: Oh, to be honest, I was watching it on a news website as well.
2: I thought we could actually just watch it raw with our eyes.
1: Girl,
2: but
1: no.
2: A lot of people said don't. And I was like, okay, yeah. Cool, I'm going to be sensible. I need my eyesight.
1: I took some glimpses. I don't think you could appreciate it without the glasses. Because when I looked, it just looked like the sun. Like, we didn't get the full eclipse like they did in Spain 100%. And Iceland.
2: Yeah, I was just like, when is it going to happen? And apparently it happened already.
1: Yeah.
2: I was like, what?
1: Next one, maybe I'll try better.
2: Better be.

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1: Hi, it's Shania.
2: It's B to the L.
1: And you're listening to the West Side Connection. That was Tempo with Funds, my song of the summer.
2: Girls gonna have funs.
1: Like a Facebook okay? And my fancy where you come from. Oh, I love that song so much. Sorry, it's just so if that song doesn't get you moving and grooving, I don't know what to tell you.
2: The first time you played it, I was just like,
1: the girls that get it,
2: we need funs.
1: We want funs.
2: We need funs.
1: Fun and we want funs.
2: Yes, fun and funs.
1: Now, okay, I'm going to get into this more later when I do my Soca select and but I'm very excited for Carnival.
2: Oh!
1: I'm sitting here in my Carnival top. Like, basically, it all starts next week. Next week is where it all kicks off. But I'll get into more of that later.
2: Okay, we'll deep dive,
1: For now, let's get into some ads and then we'll kick off with some more music.
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1: Hi, it's B to the L.
0: And that was a Niger Jamaica collab there with Vybz Kartel and Wizkid on Stay for the Night. Now, we're still in summer, okay? We've still got a few weeks left of summer. It's getting cooler, but the vibes are still here, okay? So if you are looking for something to do today, there is still time to head down to Chad's Foundation Community Fun Day, taking place today until 6 p.m., okay? So you can come along and enjoy an afternoon of good music, fun activities, community spirit, and some really, really good home-cooked food, all made with love. We love it. On the menu, there's Chris's home-style saltfish, fish cakes, David's famous jerk chicken, Ital vegan curry. God, there's so much, okay? It's all happening today until 6 p.m., so make sure you get down to Chad's Foundation's event today. Woo! It's the West Side Connection.

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1: Hi, it's B to the L.
0: And you're listening to the West Side Connection. That was Coco Jones with Body So T.
1: Body So T.
0: And congratulations are in order because she just got married.
1: Woo!
0: I think yesterday, if not yesterday, the day before. Shout out her.
1: Shout out to Coco. Congratulations.
0: She married Mitchell Donovan. Donovan Mitchell, even. You see, when people have a surname that's also a first name,
1: yeah, I don't,
0: hashtag confusion.
1: I never really understood that, though. Oh, people do that.
0: I said they got married. They got married on the 1st of August. We're just now seeing the pictures.
1: Okay.
0: Yeah. Okay, my bad. They got married 2 weeks ago. But we're just seeing the pictures now. She looks beautiful.
1: Congratulations anyway, Coco.
0: Real.
1: Honestly.
0: Do you know what the Cleveland Cavaliers are? Do you know them?
1: No.
0: Okay, neither do I. that is what team he plays for.
1: Right, okay.
0: I don't know if that's American football. I don't know if that's basketball. I don't know.
1: We don't know.
0: But shout out them.
1: Yes.
2: Westside. Plus, it's been reported that if we keep using water like we are now, by 2055, we could be short by 5 billion litres a day.
3: Hold on, miss. 2055? We'll be grown-ups by then.
4: We're not having that, are we?
3: No. Oi, hear that? 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
5: And fix those drips and drops. And take shorter showers, yeah? Because when we work together,
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1: Hi, it's Shania.
2: Hi, it's B to the L.
1: Now, we were talking, well, we didn't actually start talking about it, but we both mentioned how we'd seen some videos on the socials this week. What's going on, Belle?
2: Yeah, so, right. So to really give a proper context and to really start from the beginning, I don't have anything wrong if you love Disney, but there are some Disney adults who might have taken it a little too far with some Disney characters at the theme park. Now, just to remind you that Disney is a very a children's kind of place. It's a very children's theme park. So I just want to say, like, you know, if you work at Disney or maybe perhaps you love to go to Disney, there's nothing wrong with loving Disney, but there has to be some sort of boundaries when it comes to interacting with certain characters. Because just to remind you all, these are not real characters. These are actors. So just
1: Do you want to give the tea? What happened? What's been happening?
2: Okay, so basically, the reason why this has come to light is because there's a specific woman. Can I say her name? Should I say her name or not?
1: You can just say there's a person on
2: There is a person on TikTok who has been going to Disney almost every single day, and she has been following her favorite character called Peter Pan. Yeah. And let's just say that she's just been crossing the boundaries with them in terms of like following them and always constantly asking where they are, who they're gonna, you know,
1: There was a video I saw where she literally had him like pinned up against the wall.
2: He was pinned to the wall.
1: Bless him.
2: I feel like almost every single Peter Pan character that I see has always been pinned to the wall.
1: Yeah. And to be fair, I've seen a few of these Disney adults that just don't seem to recognize that. I don't think the person is you can have your 1 minute conversation and then move it along.
2: Move it along, please.
1: Ooh, do we have that song? If we have it, I'm going to play it.
2: We'll see. Well, you know what? If we have it, we'll play it. But I kind of just feel like, you know.
1: We do. I'm going to play that next.
2: Okay.
1: Sorry, everyone.
2: But honestly, I was just like, look, there's nothing wrong with, you know, having your favorite characters. I love Disney as well, but I'm not going to go all the way to Disneyland Paris and go in every day, you know, and just be doing all of that. If you love Disney, there's nothing wrong with loving Disney, but just know that these are not real characters. These are actors. Have your 1 minute conversation.
1: Well, you're not actually allowed to say that.
2: Oh.
1: Well, they're not allowed to say that.
2: Oh, they're not.
1: The people, the employees.
2: Oh.

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3: And you're listening to the Westside Connection with your girls all the way up until 1 p.m. Mm-hmm. Now it is time for that part of the show, okay? It is time for my Soca Select because it is 2 weeks until Notting Hill Carnival. Ooh. I'm very excited. I'm sitting here with my t-shirt. It says for the love of carnival. I'm very excited. My hairstyle has arrived, LOL. Next week, Sunday, I'm picking up my Sunday costume. The week after, I'll be picking up my Monday costume. I'm very, very excited. Ooh. And it means we're getting closer, okay? The excitement is building.
4: Yeah.
3: I just hope that the weather holds for us, basically. That's my big fear at the moment.
4: Oh, I'm very excited for you.
3: But for this week, my Soca Select is actually, it's not technically Soca, it's Bouillon, okay? So Bouillon is a different genre to Soca, and it comes out of Guadeloupe, and I think Mimi might be from Dominica. So this is a different type of genre, but I love it. It's high energy. If you don't know about Bouillon, after this, you're gonna love it, okay? Here we go.

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1: Hi, Shania.
2: Hi, it's V to the L.
1: And Central C, that we're obsessed with you. Now, okay, let me just ask it this way. What would you do if a swarm of wasps attacked you and tried to sting you?
2: I would cry and I would run away because wasps and bees are actually one of my biggest fears.
1: Mm-mm. I hear it. Because Dave, Santan Dave, posted to his Instagram story yesterday to say that he was attacked by wasps. And that from now on, he's going to be carrying spray with him. It will be attached to his keys. Wherever he goes, he'll have spray. They even stung his dog.
2: Yeah.
1: So
2: no.
1: he's going through it right now.
2: Where did he get...
1: I don't know. But he said he had to run. He said it was embarrassing. And I feel for him because I get it as well. That's probably my least favourite thing about summer.
2: Yeah, the
1: insects.
2: Yeah, so the insects except for everything. That's my biggest fear.
1: Dave, we're with you and we're sure you'll make it through.
2: Yes. It's the West Side Connection.

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1: Hi, it's B to the L.
0: And you're listening to the West Side Connection. That was my sister, Shensia, with Brooke Sweat on your West Side Connection. Now, I do have to make a clarification. So I played you my Soca Select, which for this week was actually a Booyon song called In the Corner by 1T1 and Mimi KDS. And I said 1T1 is Guadeloupean, but I couldn't remember where Mimi was from. She's also Guadeloupean. I said she might have been Dominican, but she's from Guadeloupe as well. Mm. So let me make sure I get that right, because last time I got in trouble. So yeah. But Belle, I know you wanted something. You had something on your mind.
1: I did have something on my mind and I just needed to vent it out. So two days before, there was how hot was it in London? It was like 30.
0: That was the hottest day of the year, right?
1: Hottest day of the year. So it was like 30 something plus how hot it was. And that was my day off, right? I had a day off where I had the time that I could do whatever I want to do. Yeah. But for some reason, I decided to go to central London, take a book with me, because I want to romanticize my life for some reason, because I don't really get to do that a lot. Uh-huh. But then I quickly realized I made a mistake, because it's too hot. The tube is too, it's like a sauna. It's too packed as well. And it just took so long to get home as well, because there was quite a few tube delays and things.
0: I see.
1: The message of my venting session here is don't go to central London. Just avoid it. Avoid it weather during the season of summer, even winter as well. That's when it's like really busy for like Christmas, and you know, it's too cold and the whole tube is packed. So, just avoid central London and just go around it. That's it.
0: But if you do, maybe you should wear nothing but a
1: T-shirt.
0: Yeah. It's the West Side Connection.

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1: Hi, it's Shania.
2: Hi, it's B to the L.
3: Mimi.
4: Sorry, go again. You were good.
3: Check out Mimi.
4: Come on. Now, that was the sound of Zara Larsson and Tyler.
3: Zara Larsson?
4: No, because listen, I went skiing earlier this year in Norway, but my ski instructor was Swedish. Mm. So then I was like, oh, that's where Zara Larsson's from. And he was like, Larsson. And I was like, okay.
1: He
4: didn't say it like that, but he was like, it's Larsson. And I was like, okay, Zara Larsson.
3: Good to know.
4: But yeah, I was going to ask you guys, that is one of my songs of the summer. My other song of the summer is Funds by Tempa. Girls gonna have fun. What are your songs of the summer?
3: Good question.
4: I should have given you the heads up, but you should know.
3: I don't even know if I have one. I have so many. Personal song. Well, I think the song fits for everyone.
4: You have 2 seconds to say either one.
3: Okay, I think for everyone else, probably something Drake.
4: You think
3: like
4: so?
3: Shebang, maybe. I don't know.
4: Okay, do you know what?
3: I don't know if we have a song of the summer on your show.
4: Go on.
3: Do we have a song of the summer?
4: I do.
3: Okay.
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3: You're tuned in to the Wickedy West Side. Let's go. You are locked in Big L Mimi for the West Side Weekend Vibe Show. Up first, we got What's Done Is Done by The Georgia Smith. Keep it locked in. Keep it West Side. Weekend Vibe.

You are locked in with your girl Mimi for the West Side Weekend Vibe. Happy Saturday. It is shining here in London, which is still making me very excited. Although I will say Thursday was just a tiny bit too hot. There's something about the 35 degree, 38, 36 that just doesn't work for London summer. But I say all that to say I have really do and really have appreciated the sun, because we all know it's going to go back to being doom and gloom here in London. So I'm trying to really soak up the vitamin D in the sun while I can, because we know what we're going to expect from the UK weather. So if you're just like me and you've been complaining lately about the weather, please, we have to enjoy it while it lasts. And just before that, I was playing American Boy by Estelle. We then had Chanel with Tyler. And then What's Done Is Done by Georgia Smith. Talking of Georgia Smith, I'm seeing her next week because she is co-headlining All Points East Festival on the 21st of August, the Thames. And I am super excited because I have been talking about this set list and this All Points East Festival for a while on my show now. And I think it's because it's one of my favorite festivals in London. And I want to give you some tips. If you are also attending All Points East Festival, it's most likely going to be quite a dry grass area because we've not had a lot of rain. So please do not wear your favorite trainers or favorite shoes. Please wear your little dusty ones that you keep in the back of the closet that you do not mind getting dirty and dusty, because trust me, whatever you wear is going to be brown by the end of the night. I know a lot of people are wearing face masks and stuff, which I think I could actually agree with, or like sunglasses, something to protect your eyes, because that dust is no joke. Like, literally no joke. Like, it's not a joke. And also, third tip is just enjoy. Have fun. I'm telling you, All Points East is so fun. You will be running from one stage to another because it's a lot of running, but I'm telling you, it's a good time. And up next, I've got two people that are going to be at All Points East 21st of August. We've got Odile and Georgia Smith. Weekend Vibe.

0: You are locked in with your girl Mimi for the West Side Weekend Vibe, and you were just listening to Run It by Chris Brown. Before that, we had Take Care by Drake. What a throwback. And then Coming Home with Odile featuring Georgia Smith. And Odile, who's just released a new album, just in time for his show, All Points East. I love when artists release music when they're about to do a festival. The timing is perfect. Like, I know it's on purpose, but it's still great that they do that. Do you know what I mean? Like, I think it's so... It just makes sense, you know what I mean? It just makes so much sense. And something I saw, okay, that I think this is like legendary news for me, and I needed to talk about on today's show. So Madonna and Kylie Minogue together are on a song, and I feel like it's already a moment. Their new collaboration has already made UK chart history. The song is called Love Sensation. It debuted at number 8 on the UK official songs chart. And it's actually become Madonna's highest charting UK single in 17 years. And it's also her 65th UK top 10. I'm sorry, that's mad. But like, that's literally iconic status. Like, at that point, you're an icon and you are a legend. That's lit. And I really do love that for them. And I love moments like this because it shows that pop stars can really have these incredible like second, third, even fourth acts in their careers, because Madonna has been around for some time now. Madonna is a seasoned vet here in the music game, and I just love that she can still release music and it will still do extremely well on the charts. Like, I'm sorry, but debuting at number 8 and your Madonna is an incredible thing. So my question to you is, which artist from an older generation would you love to see make a huge comeback right now? I would love to know. Get in touch with me over at WhatsApp at 07349 051 703. That is 07349 051 703, and let me know, what older artist would you love to make a comeback? I want to know, because I'm ready for all these legends.
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0: You are locked in with your girl Mimi for the West Side Weekend Vibe, and you were just listening to one of my favorite tracks. It is Move Along by Leon Thomas and of course Sasha Keeble. I really love that track. I love when a UK and US collab just goes down so perfectly. So yeah, they ate up that track. And then just before that, it was Rihanna with Young Bane. We had Reach Out by Victoria Monet. And then we had Hostage by, of course, the lovers, Lotto and 21 Savage. Do you know, it was a rumor they were dating for ages. So when they finally became public, it was kind of like, oh, okay. But you know, I love that for them. They're living their little love bubble with their new baby. So yeah, shout out Lotto and 21 Savage for that track, Hostage. And okay, something I've seen lately is I feel like social media has low-key is going through a little bit of an identity crisis. And hear me out. I feel like for years, everything on social media, specifically Instagram, had to look like perfect. Like, you know, the perfect holiday dump, the perfect outfit, the perfect flat, the perfect brekkie, the perfect picture. Like, everything had to just look very, like, you know, clean and perfect. But now I feel like I'm seeing people post, you know, the blurry pictures, the bad angles, the BTS, the actual reality. And I feel like perfection is starting to die down just a little bit. Not completely, don't get me wrong. I feel like Instagram is still like a perfect palace. But I feel like I'm seeing a bit of a decline in the element of perfection. And honestly, I think it's refreshing. I feel like maybe we're finding realizing that nobody's life is actually as polished as we, you know, sometimes like to portray on the Instagram grid. So I'm asking you, do you prefer seeing someone's like perfect life online or the chaotic, completely unfiltered version? Which one do you prefer? Get in touch with me over at WhatsApp at 07349 051 703. That is 07349 051 703, and let me know which one you prefer. Do you want perfection or do you want a bit of chaos? Up next, we've got You by Lloyd, one of my favorite tracks. Keep it locked in, keep it aside.
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You are locked in with your girl Mimi for the West Side Weekend Vibe, and you were just listening to Neo with So Sick. He's asking, why can't he just turn the radio? Well, listen, it's Mimi's show, and we do not turn off the radio here because it's good tunes, good vibes, and great time. Do you know what I mean? So yeah, Neo, I hear you, but we will not be turning off the music today. Anyway, something that I saw online that I think is an interesting thing to talk about, and I've been thinking about this one a lot recently, is are we becoming more interested in experiences rather than, you know, buying things? And hear me out. I feel like when it comes to things like concerts, festivals, holidays, theatre, restaurants, you know, pop-ups, people really seem to be keen on spending money on those things, you know, things they want to remember and like making memories. I think that's really important. I think I've especially seen that more post-COVID. I feel like people have really been investing into, you know, making memories and stuff like that. And I feel like this investment and growth is called apparently an experience economy, according to Financial Times. And it basically means that with live events continuing to grow and attract huge audiences, people are spending and investing money on these experiences to try and, you know, create memories and have fun. And like I said, I feel like since COVID, that's been definitely more of a thing. I think COVID, we were like all indoors, all locked up. And like, we have freedom. We can go out. And I think people realize they want to create memories. Rather than just buying things, you can actually create memories just from going out. And honestly, I get it, because 5 years from now, you might not necessarily remember the pair of trainers or shoes that you wore, but you'll remember that concert where you screamed every word with your bestie, or that holiday where you found your new found love of matcha, or whatever it is you found on that holiday. Do you know what I mean? And I'm really all here for it. I love memories. But if I had to choose things or experiences, I'm definitely an experience girly. I love experiencing new things. So yeah, up next, we've got ICU by Anne Fostel.

0: on Saturday, the 29th of August. 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
2: Let's go. You are locked in with Girl Mimi for the West Side Weekend Vibe. It has just gone past 2 p.m. Up next, we've got Body So Tea by Coco Jones. Keep it locked in, keep it West Side. 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

are locked in with your girl Mimi for the West Side Weekend Vibe, and you were just listening to a song that I've really been loving lately. It's Chipper by Aya Nakamura and Skepta. I always say this all the time, but I love when we get collabs with teen artists you just don't think would necessarily collab. So here we have France and we have a UK collab, which I really do love. So yeah, shout out those two for that track, Chippy. Really love it. I love her as well. She's been doing rounds on social media. There's like some sort of trend and going on TikTok of the video. I don't know. But yeah, I love the internet for that reason. And earlier on the show, I asked if you prefer Instagram or social media where it looks perfect, or if you prefer a bit of chaos. And we've had some responses come in. My favorite response, though, I have to say, is from Dominic, who said, "I think perfection is the chaos." And I love that, because I think I really do agree with that, because I do think there is this element of like, when you do see a bit of chaos, you're like, actually, you know what? That is perfect. That is what it means. Because to be a human, we're all imperfect. No one's perfect. So I think seeing that chaos in and of itself is perfection. In fact, when it comes to social media and me, I feel like my Instagram is a little bit of chaos, especially if you have me on Instagram. My stories are a little bit of chaos, but there is still that hint of like, you know, giving face, giving looks, but there is still that chaos. And I love the chaos, because life can sometimes be chaos. And I mean chaos in like a fun way. But yeah, if you don't follow me on social media, you have to. I'm on Instagram and my @ is @MichelleNW_. And I'm telling you, it's fun over there. I have fun on Instagram, especially on my stories. I'm always doing something new, going somewhere fun, chaos. Because I just love a bit of fun chaos. How could you not love a bit of fun chaos? So yeah, let's go back to posting more fun chaos when it comes to social media. And a song that I love that I'm playing next is Don't Break Her Heart by Flo. Keep it locked in, keep it West Side. Weekend Vibes.

0: You are locked in Big L Mimi for the West Side Weekend Vibe. It's just gone 2:24 and you were just listening to Essence by Wizkid, Justin Bieber and Thames. It's of course the remix, because we all know the original is Wizkid and Thames. And I'm so excited to be seeing Thames next week. I've seen her perform live already once, but like to see her again, and this time in Festival All Points East, yeah. I'm there, I'm ready. I have not got my outfit planned yet, but alas, I will be there. I'm confirmed to be there. Oh, so yeah, shout out Thames for that track. And just before that, it was Replay with Iaz. What a throwback, okay? And then it was Don't Break Her Heart by Flo. You know what, that song is giving very clear instructions. And I think that's why I love the song, because it's very much just like, listen, even though it's a slow, soothing song, listen to those lyrics, because they are warning the girls and the guys, listen, do not break her heart because I will come for you. Those are clear instructions. But yeah, shout out Flo on that track. They've even just released a new album. It's called Therapy in the Club. And you know, I love the name. It's kind of like, listen, music is therapy. So having music you can play and you're in the club, low-key does sometimes feel like a good therapy session. Do you know what I mean? Do you know what I mean? I'm sure you know what I mean. But something that I saw the other day, and there's been a conversation about what is the summer anthem. You know, what is the soundtrack of the summer? For me, it's not always necessarily the biggest song that I was playing at the time, but I'm gonna have to go with Nakapenda. I think that might be my song of the summer. I just love that song so much. And I think TXT are doing the party, piano party in the park later this August. And I think I'm gonna have to go. I just really need to see those DJs and that song live. I think it's gonna be an experience that I won't forget. And like I mentioned earlier, I'm team experiences rather than things, so I genuinely can't wait. But keep it locked in, keep it West Side. It's your girl Mimi for the West Side Weekend Vibe.
1: 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Plus, it's been reported that if we keep using water like we are now, by 2055, we could be short by 5 billion litres a day.
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for the West Side Weekend Vibe, and you were just listening to We Them Boys by Wiz Khalifa, one of my favorite tracks. We then had Stay for the Night by Vybz Kartel and Long Way to Go by Cassie. We then had Just Love by Vybz Kartel, Shy FX and Chips C. Love that track. I feel like it's a bit of a remix on the original Vybz Kartel song, If You Know, You Know. It's one of my favorite Vybz songs. But yeah, something I was thinking about the other day is this new thing I am doing on my show that I know you are going to love. It's called Mimi's Mystery Track. Okay, I'm going to give you three clues and I

Want to see if you can work out the song before I reveal it to you. So clue number one is this song is an absolute 2000s dance floor classic. Clue number two is the title involves something that we learned to do before we could even walk, okay? And clue number three is this one features a very iconic female rapper. You think you know it? Get your answers in for Mimi's mystery track. Get in touch with me over at WhatsApp at 07349-051703. That is 0349-051703. And I will reveal the track later on in the show. So let me know what your thoughts are on that. Up next, we've got Paper Planes by Mia. Weekend Vibe.

105. You are locked in with your girl Mimi for the West Side Weekend Vibe, and you were just listening to 679 by Remy Boys, one of my favorite tracks by Fetty Wap. And I love that he's out of jail now. I don't know if he's making any new music, but we are keeping a listen for him, okay? We then had Rude Girl by Jahlil featuring Darko. We then had I Don't F With You by Big Sean. I really do like that song. It's just such a mood. We then had Paper Planes by M.I.A. What a great track. And just before all those lovely songs played, I of course told you about Mimi's mystery track for this week. And I've been seeing some of the guesses that have actually come in, and I'm low-key impressed by some of them. But before we get into it, let me remind you of the clue. So the first clue was, this is an absolute 2000s dance floor classic. Like, when the song comes on, you just know this is about to get the party started. That was the first clue. Second clue, which I think is the most important clue, okay, is the title gives you a very simple set of instructions, okay, that we were doing before we could even walk, okay? That's the key clue out of all three clues, okay? And then the last clue was, this track features a very iconic female rapper. And despite the last clue, I was getting some guesses that did not have female rappers. So one of them was Beyonce and Jay-Z. But remember, it is a female rapper, so Jay-Z is not part of that conversation. We also had Aaliyah, which is a good guess, to be honest, because she was around during that time. But no, you are wrong. But I'm gonna now reveal who Mimi's mystery track of the week is. Okay, drum roll. Like, I don't know what a drum roll sounds like. The drum roll. So, if you did guess this correctly, shout out you. But the song is 1-2-Step by Ciara featuring Missy Elliott. So, that is Mimi's mystery track of the week. So, turn up for these two. Weekend Vibe.

0: on Saturday, the 29th of August. 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

You are locked in Big El Mimi for the West Side Weekend Vibe, and you were just listening to Shoulda Never by Usher and Kehlani. Listen, they did what they had to do on that collab. I feel like I've been playing loads of tunes where the collabs are just eating left, right and centre. So shout out Kehlani and Usher for that track. Love that song down. We then played Headlines by Drake, one of my favourite Drake songs ever, I think. It's just, that first verse is just 10-10, no notes. And then we had Say with Trey Songz featuring the rapper Fabulous. I wonder if Fabulous is still making music. He probably is, but yeah, shout out Fab on that track. Okay, and something I've noticed, I feel like we don't really talk about albums anymore. We kind of refer to them as eras. I don't know if it's like a Gen Z thing or like the culture of like having stans and stan culture as fans, but I feel like a lot of people now say, oh, this artist is in X era, and normally the era is attached to some sort of like vision or art with telling the story of the album. Like, do you know what I mean? I feel like it's just something I've really noticed in music. It's where like an artist will release music

0: personality. I feel like Beyonce is a good example of doing this recently with like the Cowboy Carter era. You know, fans were going to concerts in Cowboy Carter outfits. And then just before that, it was the Renaissance era, where it was like more disco themed. And that was a whole era within itself. And I feel like it's also to do mainly with artists who are also really, in my opinion, really amazing at doing this. And I think Beyonce is a good example of doing that era thing. And you instantly know what they're trying to achieve with that album, with that music, with that visual. I mean, Beyonce, we're still waiting on the visuals for Renaissance. I know, I am that person. I really still want the Renaissance visuals. As someone who went to the tour, I'm like, girl, how could you keep these visuals from us? I need them now. So Beyonce, if you're listening, the visuals, please.
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0: You are locked in with your girl Mimi for the West Side Weekend Vibe, and you were just listening to I'm a Survivor, okay, by Destiny's Child. I love that track. It's just such a girl anthem because really and truly, they were survivors. If you've seen the video, they're like in the water and they're like swinging back and forth, and really, they are the definition of surviving in those waters. I then played Wild Thoughts by DJ Khaled, of course, Rihanna on the vocals. We then had Hold On, We Are Going Home by Drake. As in old school Drake, I do low-key miss old school Drake. Even though I'm not mad at the new school Drake, like the last albums he's released, I'm like, you know what, Drake? I see it. I really do see it. Like, I get the vision behind Shebang, Iceman, the whole thing, and I'm actually not mad at it. So yeah, shout out Drake, but I do. I'm biased. I do miss the old Drake. I really do. And something that I've noticed, okay, that I actually saw this online, funny enough, and it's been a conversation that's been going on, and I'm like mixed feelings about it, but can we talk about how everything seems to be designed to go viral now? Like, for example, you'll find like a new restaurant and then somebody immediately wants to film it. You go on holiday and you're looking for, like, I don't know, the perfect reel, or like looking for inspiration, which I think can be great, you know, I think it can be very useful. And then, for example, you go to a concert and everyone's just watching the whole concert through their phone. Honestly, a bit of a pet peeve of mine. I've spoken about this before. Don't get me wrong, I love a good little snap and a good video. I love the concert memories, but you cannot have your phone up the entire time. You're blocking everyone's view. And as a content girly, I get it. I love creating content, but sometimes I do think there is a difference between capturing the moment and turning the moment into just purely content reasons. And for me, I'd rather have like the memory rather than just create like a perfect video of the memory. And you know what? I think you can do both. There is balance and you can do both for sure. Well, keep it locked in, keep it West Side. West
1: Side. Plus, it's been reported that if we keep using water like we are now, by 2055, we could be short by 5 billion litres a day.
2: Hold on, miss. 2055? 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
2: 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It's water and cans.
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finesse, Caribbean flex, body and chest, take body and chest. Thank God more, I grew up with less. Just to the right, raps to the left, Arch in the middle, got seed to the death. Batch full of dogs with a six.

0: Hello. 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
1: You are locked in with Big L Mean for the West Side Weekend Vibe, and you were just listening to Location with Dave and Burna Boy. I really love that song. It's a bit melancholy in the way it sounds, but it's still really beautiful to me, and it does remind me of summer. I then played 24 Hours featuring Stormzy, and that's Odile's track. And then we had a Shaq It with Peace Be Onto You, one of my favorite Shaq It songs. Then we had I Know Who I Be, okay? Davido featuring Jazz World and GLCJ, new track off Davido. I feel like Friday we had so much new music. The past few Fridays, I feel like everyone has just dropped albums. We have Aria Star, we have Davido, they've just dropped albums. And I can't keep up. There's so many new albums that have dropped, which personally I do love because I love listening to new music. I think it's the best thing about music. It's just being able to discover new tracks, you know what I mean? But everyone has literally dropped something. We have, of course, Jules dropped an album, which I had the privilege of actually going to a listening party for that. And he's made the album with Projects. So please stream that. It's a good, good album. Also, new songs by Jungle. They had like this massive like album release party, and I was seeing like some snaps and stuff, and I was like, why was I not at the Jungle album release party? It looks so fun. But yeah, if you are looking for new music, trust me, there's been a lot that has dropped. I'm like low-key overwhelmed, but I actually would love to know, how do you

0: consume new music? Are you someone who listens to every single like new release the second, the moment it drops? Or are you more like me where it's like, I have to like sit down with the album, give myself some time to re-listen because I can't listen to 70 albums in one day. My brain needs a minute to relax and to consume. So I normally listen to albums a little bit later, like not the day it comes out, maybe like that weekend. I like let it sit for the weekend. Up next, one of my favorite songs ever. It's so fun. Cisco with Thong Song.
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1: You know what's up? One of my favorite songs by Donell Jones, and of course, Left Eye. I gotta play the Left Eye version. I'm sorry, there's just something about that Left Eye verse that she just eats up each and every time. Oh, I love that. And oh my gosh, that is the end of the show. But on today's show, I feel like we talked a lot about a lot of stuff. I talked a little bit about music and how we consume music and how I have to give it some time before I listen to a new album, because literally, I can low-key get overstimulated. I can get overstimulated. I'm like, listen, too much has come out. I need to have a weekend where I can really just sit with it. And I like to not give my review of music until I've given it a few listens. I don't think you can actually fully review an album until you've listened to it at least like two or three times. I know that's an unpopular opinion, but like, you can't really review if you just heard it once. Because more time on that first listen, you've not really taken in much, you know. It's the first listen, you're kind of listening to everything really new. You need to give it time to like settle in, you know, let it flow a little bit. We also did Mimi's Mysteries track, which was, of course, One Two Step, okay, by Sierra and Missy Elliott. There'll be more of that next week on the next show. So yeah, keep it tuned in because I'm having so much fun with that, because I love seeing what you guys think the songs are, because you can either be completely wrong or you can be completely right. That is the fun of Mimi's Mystery track, right? We also talked about eras and how a lot of artists, when it comes to performing, they're in eras. Beyonce does it really well, and other artists I think should follow suit. And I am actually liking the eras era. We also talked about the kind of obsession with people trying to go viral and that being a thing now. Do you know what I mean? Especially at concerts, the phone's out. We got to stop the phones being out. I can't lie. Maybe I'm that type of person. I don't always love the phones being out. But that's the end of the show. I will catch you on the next one. Have a great, great weekend ahead. Keep it locked in. Keep it Westside.
0: Westside. On Saturday, the 29th of August, the Rotation Carnival Special lands at the Paradise Club, 19 Kilburn Lane, W10 4AE. 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We bring the music, you bring the vibe.
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12: 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Watch this.

It's just gone past 4 p.m. across the capital. And we are back, your Saturday Mix Jam on West Side with myself, DJ JC. Welcome along. And we begin with Critical Condition. This is Bella.

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0: Yes, indeed, the voice to sound the vibes for your Saturday afternoon, and we say the Saturday Night Express as we deliver those vibes to your chest. Saturday salutes as always. Our usual mix jam love to the Weekend Vibe team today. Thank you very much. Preheating Saturday afternoons for us. And how are you? How are we all doing? Right, music to match the weather. And I don't want to overcomplicate things today. I just want to lock into the mix jam for the tunes, not the chat. So

I'm just in a party mood. I don't know what it is, but I'm just in a party mood today. So from about 5 till about 7, about 7 till close. Pure energy. Curated blend of the hip-hop, the R&B, dancehall, Afrobeats. Might play some garage, we might play some soca, we might play some house. Stick around to find out. Pure heavyweights to get us all in the mood for Saturday night. 3 hours non-stop good music all throughout today's show. And

0: pulling the strings this afternoon and taking you into your weekend right here on the West Side. And as ever, your time. Before we get it going, you can get involved today. You can get in touch and let us know where you're locked in from, what you are up to, and how we are soundtracking your weekend, your Saturday. And you can do that by reaching us, as we say, in the usual places and spaces. This is Westside at DJJCLDN on all of those social media platforms that matter. And let's just do it. Gonna keep it around this 110 BPM, nice bit of energy. KMB on the edit with some Thames on the other side of your Saturday sterilizer, the voice of reason, who blesses the path into your spring afternoon.
1: That time again, is it? Well, I'll keep it short and sweet. Your voice of reason, officially opening the gateway to your Saturday night, here on the West Side. Unless I possess the key to said gateway, it's my pleasure to allow your mix jam maestro, JC, to guide you through this musical labyrinth into your Saturday night. 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
0: Yes, indeed, she will forever say it better than me. Played you some Bella, Critical Condition, Thames. Love Me JJ with KMB on the edit. A little bit of her, K-Tronada, Intimidated. And this one under us, the Remedial Tones. It's Cleo Soul, Cleo Steppin, When I'm in Your Arms. Twin Spin Edit. 89.6 FM across DAB, around the surrounding counties. And this is Westside.com. This is your Saturday Mix Jam with myself, JC, taking you up until 7 p.m. And we are playing some feel-good music. Getting you into the zone for your Saturday night, whatever it is that you have got planned. And we continue with some more KMB. Some of these cold cuts from the deli. Donnell Jones.

Father Stretch My Hands, Ethan Thomas on the edit. A little song from the Iceman. Drake Shebang. And this one Under Us.

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It's always nice when the weather matches.

into your Saturday night. Some more berries with Groovy Little Thing, Major Maxi Priest, Easy to Love, and of course Under Us, In My Arms, your Saturday mix jam, by the way. Myself, DJ JC, flinging down some selection. And if you like music like this, then hey, listen, every single Sunday here on the West Side, you can catch Mr. Rudy Ranks with your Reggaeology show, 7 p.m. And we just bring a little slice of that into your Saturday. So we continue. And we push on into some Spanish Town rocking with Chronic.

how we are having fun with your sugarcane selection today. Maxi Priest, Easy to Love, Beres Hammond in My Arms, baby, some chronic Spanish down rocking. Sizzler, Just One of Those Days. Some more from your City Splash headline, I Can't Stop a Man. And Bitty McLean with The Real Thing. Saturday mixture, by the way. We'll squeeze out one more after this before we turn you up for your Saturday night.

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Played you some Kanye, Flashing Lights, Neo, Miss Independent, Inter, of course, some Cartel, Ramping Shop. From Brown, Chris Brown, little bit of Party, Mavado, When You Feel Lonely, some West Side Classics, some Afro Swing, Jay Huss, Burner Boy, Play Play, Young Bane, Kojo Funds, Fine Wine, Damian Marley and Wizkid with Bless, played you Nana Rose, To The Max, and just before this one, Thames, Free Mind. Let's get into this though. Dropped to my inbox not too long ago, Wizza, OMG Kenny, Daniel Caesar, Get You.

0: Thames, Free Mind. Ladies and Daniel Caesar. Get you. Drake, Sweeter Man, T-Pain, Can't Believe It. Snow Allegra. With Eccentric on the Buttons, a lost tune. A Drake, Nothing Was the Same. Double Header, the Iceman. From Time. A Pound Cake, taking us into another ad break. On the other side, we return with some more tune for your Saturday night. Keep it locked. DJ.
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0: 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You've got myself, JC, and let's play you some R&B, some Westside classics. Tevin Campbell, Can We Talk?

0: Taking you back, way back, down memory lane with some real West Side classics. Some 90s R&B, fresh up. Devin Campbell, Can We Talk? Mary J. Blige, Lil' Kim, I Can Love You. Usher, You Make Me Wanna. Mixed Jam favourite in Donnell Jones, This Love. Tony Braxton, He Wasn't Man Enough. And Deborah Cox, Sentimental, playing on your Saturday Mixed Jam with myself.
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0: Yes, indeed, and we continue. Play you some Brandy, this one, Best Friend.
1: The Mixed Jam.

Joe Lesto home tonight. Major some Eric Benet, Why You Follow Me, and Drew Hill, How Deep Is Your Love. For an ultimate track. With this West Side Classic segment.

0: on Saturday, the 29th of August, the Rotation Carnival Special lands at the Paradise Club, 19 Kilburn Lane, W10 4AE. 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
9: 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And why not? 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

listen. Now they drop the top so much they got a drop addiction. Capo got so many watches, he might clock it. Capo got so many watches, he needs supervision. Why you walking around the facts like you're superstitious? Damn, damn, damn. I push you

The type of music Saturday nights were designed for. Little bit of UKG and your Saturday mix. You're myself, JC, in the mix and blend all the way up until 7 p.m. We played you Mystique Wise celebrating 25 years with a show at Wembley Arena. Salute to the Mystique ladies. DJ like MC Neat, Shy Cookie with Troublesome, M-Dubs over here, 10 Degrees Below, and Kelly LaRock, My Love. Producer Dan Favourite and Etta Bond and Champion, Double S on a Beach. Some serious West Side classics. Amira, My Desire, M-Dubs, Bump and Grind, Brass Tooth Pleasure, Roy Davis Jr. and Pevin Everett, Gabriel, Y-Tribe, Enough is Enough, Artful Dodger, Craig David, What You Gonna Do? Blazer Colors, Stephen Emmanuel, Esca, What You Do, and Future Underground Nation, It's The Way, with the 99 remix. Yes, indeed, on the other side of this very short ad break, we close and take you into your energy and vibe show with Ready Famous. Stay close.

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1: Mixed Jam with JC, and there we have it. Another Saturday night successfully reached. And we are due to step out the building and gracefully hand you over to your energy and vibe show with Ready Famous. Which means, it could only mean this is the point on your Saturday night where we officially cross you over. Into your Saturday night. And where we like to sign off and say our goodbye. So as always, thank you very much. Big love if you have been listening in from 4 p.m. onwards. And look, if this 3-hour session was something you enjoyed, you can catch me back on your airwaves next Saturday for the Mixed Jam. 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Across DAB, and this is westside.com. If you are out and about tonight, have a good time. Enjoy, stay hydrated, stay vigilant. And get them dancing shoes on, boy. The weather's nice. I'm out and about. DJJC.co.uk. Come and find me where I am. Whatever it is that you got planned this evening, this weekend, enjoy, stay safe. And of course, you can get involved on all of our socials. Hit me up at DJJCLDN. Or this is Westside, of course. Yeah, man, let station management know. You had a good time on a Saturday night. As we leave you with our final selection of music. And the music really has been doing the heavy lifting today, and that is not going to stop. Yo. Ready Famous in the building. The Energy and Vibe Show. Yo. Coming up after these short selects of the tracks. So as always, big love for vibing with us today. Love.
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0: Scam music and you like already famous. Yeah, man, me and the argument with some of them about like us. Yeah, man, it is a festive one. Play music for everyone. This is me, the man, the original foundation from Jamaica Island.
1: It's live and even Scott to Sean Paul alongside the man them call Ready Famous. And you don't know, so right now, we don't switch and them can't blame us.
2: Yo, Chelsea, so this is Wayne, one of those members and for Ready Famous, man.

0: 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You know this is Ro JMC. We are representing DJ Ready Famous. And I ain't we a party now, that's why the girl let me rate us. Buckle pop and we so intoxicated. Ready Famous, I the girl let me play for.
1: Yo, it's your boy Louis Ray. Right now you're rocking with my guy Ready Famous. You know that vibe.
2: Okay. Yeah, man, someone for the vice and I want 450 to represent. I'm here representing for Ready Famous, the girl them selector. You're Ready Famous. A bad girl like, she have to wine for the summer one night.

These last couple weeks, I think we have every right to complain. 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You see the nighttime trying to sleep thing? I can't do it. The room has to be cold. The AC, you know what I'm saying? Like, we don't have AC. In different countries we do, but in the UK we don't. And the fan, let's talk about the fan now, because you see the fan? After a while, the fan starts to blow hot air. So it just gets to the point of like, yo, there's not even no point in this fan being on. Let's just switch it off. So yeah, I feel like me and the rest of the people in the UK, we are kind of happy that it's getting cooler. I know there's still some people like, nah, love the heat, need it. Need it hot. But right now, I'm not mad at it getting cooler at all.

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2: How we get so deep so fast? Hey, stop playing, I beat you up. 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Message say deliver. 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
1: Let's get something for my broski, Deli 1-4s. This one, Heartache, I've been playing it for a sec now. Taking off Legendelli the project, which is out now on all platforms. Hosted by your boy, Ready Famous. If you ain't heard it yet, go run it up. What you say, my broski?

Ready Famous. That is right, Ready Famous, the festive one is in the building. We are here till 9 p.m. Bangers only. The weather's still good though. I know I was talking about it not long ago. The weather's still good. 25, 26, yeah, we're here for that. Yeah, we're here for that. Jay Silver, Tion Wayne, Falling For You.

iPhone alarm. I've realized why. Big up Blue Sevens. The reason is I didn't have this as my alarm clock. I've clocked it. If I had this as my alarm clock, I probably would have woke up. Blue Sevens. This one is called Wake Up. I needed to hear this morning, to be fair.

Blue Sevens, 777. This one's called Wake Up. It's out now on all platforms available. It's crazy. Trust me, if I had it as my alarm clock this morning, I would have woke up. Anyway.

I big up Cads. Cads said, if I had this version of it, I would have went straight back to sleep. You're probably right, you know, because this is the radio version as well. Blue Sevens. I'm going to play it again one more time.

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And I've been riding solo trying to rebuild.

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1: Nipsey Hustle the coldest, man. This one alongside Roddy Rich. Racks in the middle. More bangers on the way. Got a brand new one from Leia and Yellow's coming up as well. Something from T-Lo. Something from Drake. Something from Wody. And much more. Keep it Westside. Your boy is here.
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All the yardies love me like Zimmy. All the Niger babes like T.Y. If you wanna leave, then leave. Members say I have freedom, please. Can't say them, I'm not teacher G. Members say I'm on Freedom Street. Adult men acting like patties. I wanted a cheesy beef. Warm to them, I'm so leniency. Start again on this reading.

Westside, I wanna go on a journey quickly. 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I wonder who else remembers it the way I do. Ready.

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Even the instrumental, listen to the instrumental, cold. Westside Ready Famous is in the building, the festive one. I'm here till 9 p.m.

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Yeah, man, it's a throwback. Crazy. Ready Famous on the west side. I got something brand new from Leia alongside Yellows coming up. 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Now, if you're not new to the show, you know I really mess with this song a lot.

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0: Brown, WGFT, the remix. Do you remember, if you miss any of tonight's show, for the next 7 days, you can listen back on our website. This is westside.com. We are going over to the UK right now. Tilo. He's definitely not used. He's not new to the show. Definitely not. This one called Feelings. Crazy.
1: I find it hard to express my feelings. Can you come true? I can't undo.
0: Every time I hear this song, it's like the first time all over again. Big tune. It's available on all platforms. Tilo. Feelings. Let's go one more time.
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1: The boy Drake with Mob Ties. Westside, how are we feeling, man? Ready Famous is in the building. The festive one, I'm here till 9 p.m. tonight. More bangers on the way. Got sound coming up from Potter Paper, Nines. Sound from A Boogie with a hoodie. Sound from Rema. Sound from Call Me The Kid. Asake and Stormzy. Asake and Central C as well. Sound from Mostak and Clavish. And do remember, after 8:30 tonight, all of my dancehall crew, you know what time it is already. Keep it Westside. Ready Famous is in the building.
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0: side.
1: Ready Famous on the west side. Dappy and AM with Oh My. Big up to all of my dancehall crew in about 20 minutes. We are going to get into some dancehall bashment bangers. This is what we do around here on a Saturday, 7 till 9. Right now, we've got more bangers on the way, though. Big love going out to everybody getting ready for their Saturday night. Tuned in, vibing with us. You know what happens on a Saturday, right?
2: Yeah, shorty got, she just got a tummy tuck. Yeah, star tenders, run it up. Let's get into it. Watch it. Yeah.

Westside, Ready Famous is here, man. This is the only place to be on a Saturday. Whether you're at home chilling, getting ready to go out, driving around, whatever you're doing, turn up and vibe with us. And if you're at home, make sure you're connected to the Bluetooth speaker. If you're in the car, turn it up loud. Let outside know we are vibing. Each and every Saturday, 7 till 9. Like I always say, if you miss any of tonight's show, you can listen back for the next 7 days on our website. This is westside.com. To my show or any other presenter on Westside.

Cole and Missy Elliott. Nobody's Perfect. What a throwback. What a throwback. Westside, we are turning up all the way till 9 p.m. tonight. Let's do this. Let's get some from Ashaki. Stormzy. Big up to all of my dancehall crew. Dancehall is round the corner. P. P. P.

0: What a big tune. And that's going to take us into the dancehall segment very, very nicely. On the way, I got something from Dexter Dap, Stork Ashley, Vibes Cartel, Cranium, Valiant, something from Dollar, something from Tricky, Tina B, Lord God, and much more. Dancehall segment, it's that time.
1: Westside. On Saturday, the 29th of August, the Rotation Carnival Special lands at the Paradise Club, 19 Kilburn Lane, W10 4AE. 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
10: 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You want to use a DK top rank in AK, but the video represent. Is there?

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Storybook. And this is the storybook rhythm. Big up to one of my dogs with Chris that time. Let's keep turning up. Ready Famous in the building.

Already Famous, the festive one in the building. This is the Energy and Vibe Show. This part of the show is the dancehall segment. Yeah? Big love going out to all of my dancehall crew. We are turning up, it's Saturday. If you're getting ready to go out, you know the vibes are ready. Oh.

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This is the energy and vibe. 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
1: Let me get something from my brother Dollar though. 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It's crazy. This one called Enemy. $1.

0: question.
1: You know, already famous around here. 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Another artist going crazy right now. Big up Tina B. This one called Bad Jazz Something.

0: not gonna lie to you. Very cold song. Big up Laura Goldie all the way over in the USA. You know we're representing from the UK right now, right?
1: On West Side.
0: Let's get started from Lord God. Another one of my favorite songs, man. Lord God, this one's called Greater. If you listen to the lyrics as well, what bro's saying, they're great, but we're greater.

Already famous on the west side, just like that. One to go, closing the show. We got Laura Goldie every single time. This track is called Off My Line. It's not the first time it's been Vibe of the Week. It's her second run. Big love going out to everybody that's been with us this evening. Like I say, if you got here late, go on the website, www.thisiswestside.com. You can listen back to the show for the next 7 days. Until next week, have a good weekend. Laura Goldie, Off My Line.

0: 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Baby, I know you see me calling you. 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

0: It's a DMX, man. I'm telling you, what a talented brother. Well, I tell you what, we got a lot more of your favorite jams on the way. Win side of segment number one, and we got more segments coming up for you. So don't touch that dial. Keep it right here. And if anybody asks you what's the best side, you know what time it is. West side is number one state.
1: West side. West side. On Saturday, the 29th of August, the Rotation Carnival Special lands at the Paradise Club, 19 Kilburn Lane, W10 4AE. 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
0: 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That's how we do it. And right about now, since we're doing it on West Side Radio, the best side, and you know, it's always the right side and the best side, all in the same. More jams right now as we turn.

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Big G-L-O-N-A-G-L-E. 50,000 new Chanel chopping spree. And every time I pop out, you know I A-T-E. Hey, hey. I'm that geek like me. You know it's Y-W-R-Big C-M-G. 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Small.

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0: Yo, we started rolling and we're inside of segment number three. Can you believe it? This is how we do it right here on West Side Radio. The best side is West Side. Yours truly, Jamma J, holding it down. And if you're ready, let's ride and take it to a whole nother level like this.

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Drop

just popped a G around three. I'm on go. I just went deep, super deep. She wants some more. She hopped on top and float. Yeah, she ride it like a slope. Yeah, she ride it like a bike. They like, is you rolling glitz? I might. That little was here and I had to get up in it twice. Yeah, that twice is nice. Cut the lot familiar, we a rearrange your life. Lil' bro on a pills, he tweaking. I just barred this for the weekend. Michael Jackson bad, I beat it. I be pimping it, no secret. I be switching it out weekly. I be running that money up daily. It's only one of my exes hate me. Drop a present like Miss Daisy. Talk about loco. I ain't going for I got them sticks in a Rari photo. You

0: Yeah, when they tell you what's the best side, West Side Radio is the best side. Like, say what's up to everybody all over the international place, London, England, everybody in the U.S., because people listen always streaming. More of your favorites coming up on West Side Radio.
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0: Right about now, it's time to take you through there, and we're getting ready to take you through there. This is the last.

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Chain on skateboard P, skateboard P be my OG. 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

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You're probably wondering, what's sad about it, Jammin' Jay? I gotta go. 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I wish I could go on and on and on. But guess what? West Side Radio will go on and on and on. And matter of fact, the next DJ that's coming up next is gonna be going on and on and on.

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0: S, Caribbean flex, body and chest, take body and chest. 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Arch in the middle, got seed to the death. Batch full of dogs with the 16s vets.
1: If you send me the location, then I'll be right there. 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

what it is. 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

0: on Saturday, the 29th of August. The Rotation Carnival Special lands at the Paradise Club, 19 Kilburn Lane, W10 4AE. 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